Do you know that was the very first number one single in the UK to be released as a CD single? Did you know that? Well, you do now. Oh, yes. A mine of information. This is Nation Radio's Overnight Show with me, Tim Allen, and Roxy Music. Now, love is the drug on Nation.

0: That's The Weeknd and Blinding Lights, and this is Nation Radio. Maybe some of those bikes down at Pool Quay will have blinding lights. See what I did there? Gosh, that was a bit of a corny link, wasn't it? Yes, it is Pool Quay Bike Night every Tuesday until the 29th of September. A popular free weekly gathering of hundreds of motorcycles with spectators, food and waterfront entertainment. So go on down there and marvel at all the lovely bikes. Right, coming up next on the show, great tune from the 80s. Nation
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0: That's new music on Nation Radio from Ella Langley. That's called Choosing Texas, which is all about a lover whose heart ultimately belongs to the Lone Star State rather than a Tennessee-rooted relationship. Gosh, it's all very deep, isn't it, this morning? Great tune, though. It's called Choosing Texas. This is Nation Radio, home of the South's best variety of hits. And there's more of that in seconds. Hold on. 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

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Time for a couple of Tim's incredible facts. Fact number one, eating broccoli can make your brain more powerful and sharpen your thinking. 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I'll tell you what, just don't forget to listen to Nation Radio, will you now? You haven't forgotten that, have you? No, good. What did I say? I can't remember now.

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0: Teddy Swims, some Bad Dreams, and this is Nation Radio in the early hours of this Monday morning. Hope you had a nice weekend. Now, coming up this coming weekend, we've got Dash in the Dark once again, Saturday 19th of September on Southampton Common, or from Southampton Common, a 5K charity fun run supporting Hampshire and Isle of Wight Air Ambulance. And participants, as I'm sure you know if you've done this before, run with all sorts of glow-in-the-dark features. It's a great event. If you're taking part, good luck.
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0: Taylor Swift on Nation Radio, Opalite. What, I hear you say, is opalite? It's a man-made glass simulant crafted to mimic the iridescent glow of natural opals. There we are. Nothing to do with opal fruits. Do you remember opal fruits? They became starburst, didn't they? Anyway, enough about that. Details of this week's Make Me a Winner coming up in seconds here at Nation. Then back to more of the South's best variety of hits. 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

the official radio station of night shift workers across the South. Well, I made that up, but it sounds convincing, doesn't it? Police on the South's best variety of hits. I'm Tim Allen, here until 4 o'clock. Thank you so much for choosing Nation. Right now, Fleetwood Mac and Dreams.

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0: Something Can Never Not Gonna Dance Again, something like that. Anyway, it's very confusing, that song title. This is Nation Radio's overnight show. Southampton International Boat Show is back once again, starting this coming Friday, down at Mayflower Park and Southampton Waterfront. 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

0: To you from the script, it's called The Crowd Was Singing Wonderwall. They're coming to the BIC, I think it's November the 16th off the top of my head, and that is all from me for this morning. Thank you so much for being there. I'll be back at 11 tonight once again with The Late Show and The Overnight Show here at Nation. Gary Parker is coming up next at 4. Have a lovely day.
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13: The top stories this hour. Schools will have to cut down on serving pupils cakes and cookies for dessert. New standards are being issued for England for the first time in a decade. Matt Still has more.
14: It might not prove popular in the lunch queue, but the government's cracking down on unhealthy school dinners. Baked desserts will have to contain or be served with fruit. There'll be fewer chips and pizzas, more pulses and salads, and limits on ice cream and waffles. The aim is to tackle tooth decay and childhood obesity. Chef and campaigner Jamie Oliver says it's a brilliant day.
13: The First Ministers of the UK's devolved nations will sign an agreement later aimed at pressuring Downing Street to hold independence referendums. Scotland, Wales and Northern Ireland's governments are led by nationalist. Andy Burnham's insisted such votes are off limits. Donald Trump's playing down the need for his administration to check the development of artificial intelligence. He says winning a global competition against China will help address the risks posed by the technology. The 76-year-old man's due in court later, charged with concealing his identity at an anti-immigration protest in Portsmouth on Saturday. Days earlier, senior officers in Hampshire warned they'd arrest demonstrators wearing face coverings. Sport now, and Manchester City boss Enzo Maresca believes the right decision was made to award the controversial winner in their 1-0 victory at rivals Manchester United in the Premier League. Erling Haaland's goal was initially given offside but was overturned by VAR. The official's governing body since revealed it should have been disallowed. Maresca's side were also reduced to 10 men after Phil Foden's clash with Bruno Fernandes.
15: I reviewed the action immediately after the red card on the bench, and it's clear red card for Phil because it's a reaction. But you can also see in the same action Bruno action intention. So for me, yes, it's a red card for Phil, but it's also a red card for Bruno.
13: And Rangers can look forward to a Scottish League Cup semi-final against Aberdeen after easing past rival Celtic 3-0. From Sky News, I'm Chris Milligan.
16: Good morning and welcome to Monday. It's Gary Parker and it's early breakfast here on Nation Radio. And on the way, Sophie Ellis-Bextor after Blondie.

Red Red Wine, it's UB40. Before that, Sophie Ellis-Bextor and Blondie on Nation Radio, the best variety of hits. It's Monday morning, the 14th of September, with Gary Parker on Early Breakfast. And if you have your birthday today, happy birthday to you. You share it with Ashley Roberts, who turns 45 today. And it's a happy birthday to Morten Harkit of A-ha, who is 67.

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0: Look at that. 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
3: Top stories this hour. Schools in England will have to cut down on cookies, pizzas and chips as part of new food standards. The overhaul aimed at tackling childhood obesity and tooth decay will also require more lentils and salads on menus. Changes will be phased in from next September. There are warnings Russian drone strikes and a train just a mile from the Polish border represent an escalation. No one was injured in the attack. There are suggestions another service nearby may have been the intended target, with former Prime Minister Boris Johnson among those on board. Here's Polish Foreign Minister Radoslaw Sikorski.
4: It's not just knocking on the door, it's inside the house. It's not just some nuisance on the internet. We've had the arson incidents in Poland, we've had attack on the Leipzig airport, and we've had death squads sent by Putin to Britain.
3: The First Ministers of Wales, Scotland and Northern Ireland are meeting later, where they'll sign a declaration on independence. The Memorandum of Understanding is expected to push Downing Street for referendums in their respective nations. Ministers have been urged to exempt GCSE revision videos from the planned social media ban for under-16s. Content creators will travel to Westminster later. Sport now. Manchester United boss Michael Carrick feels it's worrying for football that Erling Haaland's controversial winner was allowed to stand in their 1-0 derby defeat to City in the Premier League. It had initially been ruled out for offside, but the decision was overruled by VAR.
5: We all understand what that rule means. It's pretty obvious, you know? It's pretty obvious. So I don't think it's to doubt. There's not a tweak in the rules where sometimes there's a little changes in you. Maybe you only hear it in the meetings and as a general public you're a bit confused sometimes, you know? But for that, I think it's as obvious as it gets.
3: The referee's governing body has been in touch with United, admitting an error of judgment. And finally, Rangers can look forward to a Scottish League Cup semi-final against Aberdeen after easing past rival Celtic 3-0 at Ibrox. From Sky News, I'm Chris Milligan.
6: 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Let's get your Monday morning kick-started here at Nation Radio. This is Gary Parker on Early Breakfast. And coming up, the Killers, Kirsty MacColl.

great on a Monday morning, doesn't it? The Killers, Mr. Brightside, Kirsty MacColl with the New England, and Shiny Happy People. It was REM at Nation Radio, the best variety of hits. On a Monday, Gary here on Early Breakfast. Coming up, I've got Duran Duran, ELO and Madonna. And this is new from Sienna Spyro, Great Expectation.

Hello, sweet talking woman, and there's Madonna and Borderline. It's Nation Radio Early Breakfast. Your interesting fact of the day from Monday morning: a flamingo's knees aren't where you think they are. That obvious backwards looking joint halfway down its leg is actually its ankle. Its knee they are. That obvious backwards looking joint halfway down its leg.

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0: Nation Radio Monday morning. Steve and Selena next on Breakfast here at Nation, and the top stories for the South at 6 are on the way too. 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
12: Top stories this hour. Schools will have to cut down on serving pupils cakes and cookies for desserts. New standards are being issued for England for the first time in a decade. Matt Steele has more.
13: It might not prove popular in the lunch queue, but the government's cracking down on unhealthy school dinners. Baked desserts will have to contain or be served with fruit. There'll be fewer chips and pizzas, more pulses and salads, and limits on ice cream and waffles. The aim is to tackle tooth decay and childhood obesity. Chef and campaigner Jamie Oliver says it's a brilliant day.
12: Ukraine's railway operator says a Russian drone attack at a station near the Polish border may have been aimed at Boris Johnson's train. The former Prime Minister had left early, returning from a conference in Kiev. The first ministers of the UK's devolved nations will sign an agreement later aimed at pressuring Downing Street to hold independence referendums. And the referees' governing bodies admitted awarding Manchester City's winning goal over rivals United yesterday was a mistake. Their Premier League derby ended 1-0.
14: Now for the news here in Dorset. Furious open water swimmers have been forced to cancel sessions after multiple sewage spills hit the Blue Flag Beach at Shore Road. Elizabeth Mills, who's preparing for a cross-channel swim, says discharges left the water dangerous and unusable.
15: There needs to be more accountability for the water companies, and they need to sort out the broken sewage system, and that needs to be done faster than it's being done now. And they need to not discharge any sewage at all, because marine and wildlife are affected as well.
14: Well, Wessex Water is Dorset is investing millions each month to upgrade infrastructure and reduce overflows across the region. £4 million, originally earmarked to fund repairs on Bournemouth Pier, will instead be used to stabilise local cliffs. It's been 10 years since East Cliff and Cliff Face collapsed, so many support the plan, but there's concerns that by reallocating funding, the council might leave Bournemouth Pier to deteriorate. And Dorchester's famous adventurous cat Susie is one step closer to getting her own bronze statue. It's due to be unveiled in November.
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14: A cloudy start with outbreaks of rain at times. Warmer this afternoon though, highs of 22 degrees. That's the latest. I'm Grace O'Hare.
17: Good morning, just gone 6 o'clock Monday morning across the south, and this is Steve Power at breakfast. They're going to be inducted into the Rock and Roll Hall of Fame shortly. New order on the way.

New Order and Regret on Nation Radio, Monday, 14th of September today. Good morning, it's Steve Power at breakfast. This week is Jeans for Jeans Day and also Heritage Open Days this week, where thousands of historic buildings and hidden places are opening their doors free of charge. Andrew Lincoln is 53 today. Morton Harkett from Aha is 66. Stevie Wonder married Cyrita Wright, a former secretary at Motown Records, this day in 1970. Whitney Houston filed for divorce from singer Bobby Brown this day in 2006. And in 2020, the rule of six was introduced in England, Wales and Scotland, with fines for anyone found breaking the new COVID rule. On across the south, tomorrow, John Cleese and the Holy Grail at Bournemouth Pavilion Theatre. On from Wednesday, it's Matthew Bourne's The Car Man at Mayflower Theatre in Southampton. And also on Wednesday, the Pratt Packs Back Tour. Try saying that again. 2026 on at the Portsmouth Guildhall. Good morning. It's Nation Radio. Get ready for the early starter. That's on the way next after Samba on Nation.

0: Samba and My Body Isn't Ready on Nation Radio across the South. That's the title of the song.
1: Literally not... sums up the start to our Monday,
0: yeah,
1: doesn't it?
0: It does. It does.
1: Our bodies are not ready.
0: Oh, good grief. Now you see, they say that like sunlight, vitamin D, has a positive effect on your body.
1: Yes.
0: Do you think the morning starting to get darker also has can the darkness have an effect on your body?
1: Because you need your melatonin.
0: Yes.
1: And that's only brought on, I think, by sort of daylight sunlight. So, yeah. You know, at this time of the morning, obviously, we're not getting our melatonin,
0: no.
1: Are we?
0: When I say, does the darkness have an effect on your body? I don't mean Justin Hawkins.
1: On the soul well, it does.
0: And on the soul. Will the bats be wheeling around your steeple
1: my
0: this
1: steeple.
0: Morning? That's a great meme you sent me once.
1: It is, isn't it? We've never forgotten.
0: No, we use it on occasions when we're in a certain mood and we just know what each other is thinking. How was your weekend then? On the Weekend Wins, please. Already on the Facebook, we got a few. If you'd like to get in touch, 07740938500. While you get on with that, we'll get on with the early starter. Today from Kim and Mabel the dog in Cosham. How much Mabel's put into this? I'm not convinced. We're looking now, this is good for a Monday morning. This should fly. Look at it fly. We're looking for a biscuit. We're looking for a biscuit. I don't think we've had a biscuit before.
1: I don't think we have, no.
0: And the clue to the biscuit is very lucky evader.
1: Nice.
0: Very lucky evader. Come on.
1: Don't come at us with Jaffa cake either.
0: No, Jaffa cake is not that. It is a biscuit though, isn't it? Or is it cake? I don't know.
1: Let's not start that.
0: Very lucky evader, 07740938500. What's the biscuit? Find out if you're right.

0: at Ross Upside Down. So the early starter for a Monday. We're looking for a biscuit for a change. Yes, a make a biscuit. And the clue to it is Very Lucky Evader. Very Lucky Evader. Any ideas? 07740 938500 on the WhatsApp. Get your answer in. See if you're right before seven. If you're out in the water this morning, the winds are west or southwest, 3 or 4, occasionally 5 at first. Sea state is slight or moderate, becoming smooth or slight, and the visibility is good. Next high tides, Redbridge, 12 minutes to 2 this afternoon, and at Brighton Marina, it's at 4 minutes past 2, and Selena has the latest travel for the south on the way next on Nation.
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14: Good morning. All seems well on the area's roads at the moment. No problems to bring you as yet. Keep me up to date on the hotline. It's 0333 311 1050. Works are continuing in Poole. Longfleet Road affected there. It's closed northbound from Elizabeth Road. Restrictions also at the George roundabout. And also some works on Wimborne Road, Corf Mullen.
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1: Police in Portsmouth are now released images of six men they want to speak to after an anti-migrant protest at Eastney Marina. The demonstrations 2 Sundays ago involved more than 200 people. Meanwhile, a man from Southampton is due in court today, charged with concealing his identity at an anti-immigration protest in Portsmouth. 76-year-old Timothy Miller was arrested on Saturday after police warned they would use powers to arrest demonstrators wearing face coverings. A leading computer scientist in the South says urgent actions needed to stop the AI industry causing serious harm. Dame Wendy

Apple says companies should not be allowed to regulate themselves. Deep-fried chips are among foods coming off school dinner menus in England next year. Breakfast clubs will also have to follow nutritional guidelines for the first time. And after 2 years of work, Junction 10 of the M27 near Fareham will start to reopen today ahead of schedule. Sunny spells for the south with highs of 23. That's the latest. I'm Maria Greenwood.

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0: Kenny Loggins and Footloose on Nation. Final call on the early starter this morning. Kim, and don't forget Mabel the dog in Cosham. We're looking for a biscuit. I don't think we've done biscuits before, but it's open season. What's the biscuit from this clue? Very lucky evader. 07740 938 500. Steve Power at
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14: Good morning. All seems well on the area's roads at the moment. No problems to bring you as yet. Keep me up to date on the hotline. It's 0333 311 1050. Works are continuing in Poole. Longfleet Road affected there. It's closed northbound from Elizabeth Road. Restrictions also at the George roundabout, and also some works on Wimborne Road, Corfmullen.
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0: Austria, Let's Dance, Nature Radio across the South. Looking for your weekend wins at 07740938500. Weather was all right, actually, I thought, overall. It was certainly better than I anticipated. I thought
1: quite clammy at times,
0: was,
1: I felt.
0: It was close, wasn't it? It was close.
1: Oh, muggy.
0: Yeah, you know that bit in your elbow, the bit between...
1: Yeah, then it gets sweaty.
0: It does, doesn't it?
1: I don't remember that bit getting sweaty years ago.
0: There was no reason.
1: It gets sweaty now.
0: Years ago, there was no reason for it to. Now there's every reason for it to.
1: And more flesh on the bone.
0: And other places. And other places.
1: Anyway,
0: early starter, before we give you the answer, who got it right?
1: Morning, Cherry Wimborne, you're first in this morning. Also, Donna Dart Diamonds, well done. You've got Pauline Upton with the correct answer. Debbie and David from Hayling, Bernadette in Eastbourne, Caroline in Gosport. Morning to Sue in New Milton, delivering newspapers in Milford-on-Sea this morning. You are correct. Mike in Salisbury is Lisa Ann. Ian and Arlette in Curdridge, and Jeff in Lower Broadstone.
0: Yeah, also getting it right this morning. Andy C in Barton-on-Sea, Karen in Newport, Dex from Burslington on his way to Oxford for work. Alan Shoney got it right. Michael in Hinton, he says, first chance I've had to stop this morning. What? Why are you so busy on a Monday morning, Michael? Busy boy. You're right, though. Robin Woodley is as well. And also Skiff in Pompey has taken a guess, he says, at the early starter. Have a good. And Jeff in Hawley is right as well. Finn in Pappy are right. And so is Kevin in Bournemouth. Because the early starter this morning, very lucky evader was the clue. We gave you the subsection that it was a biscuit, and therefore it should have led you to...
1: Jammy Dodger.
0: Jammy Dodger. Jammy Dodger. Great one. Have you got, whatever you've got, 07740938500 for a future early starter. Look forward to hearing from you. Now, Teddy Swims before 7 on Nation.

Teddy Swims, Mr. Know-It-All on Nation. Got Retro TV coming up after 7. Off to play school, as it's a Monday. Which day of the week is it going to be? Oh, the answer to the early starter. You did get it, didn't you? We gave it to you a few minutes ago. Very lucky evader. The biscuit we were looking for, Jammy Dodger. Latest travel for the South with Selena. And the top stories on the way next at 7.

0: Breakfast with Poulton's Park. Book now for spooky family fun this Halloween from the 9th of October to November 2nd.
1: Class, it's been reported that if we keep using water like we are now, by 2055 we could be short by 5 billion litres a day.
2: Hold on, miss. 2055? We'll be grown up by then.
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20: The top stories this hour. A cross-party group of MPs and peers is warning artificial intelligence has the potential to seriously undermine security. Its report calls reliance on private companies to guard against it unsatisfactory. Labour's Alex Sobel chairs the committee.
21: AI could touch every possible area of life because everything is connected to the internet, and the pace of scale and change of AI is rapidly accelerating.
20: Ministers insist the UK is a world leader in AI security. Leaders of Scotland, Wales and Northern Ireland are holding a meeting later aimed at putting pressure on the Prime Minister to hold independence referendums. But Andy Burnham says such votes are off limits. Former Prime Minister Boris Johnson's calling for more support for Ukraine after a Russian drone hit a train close to the one he was travelling in near the Polish border. And servings of ice cream, cakes and sausages are all going to be cut down at schools across England. New guidance, which will come into effect next September, will see more fruit and veg on the menus instead.
1: Now for the news here in Dorset. Sea swimmers in Poole have called on the local water company to invest in infrastructure to avoid dumping sewage. Elizabeth Mills from the East Dorset Open Water Swimming Club says she's worried about the health implication after seeing a brown slick on the water.
2: Wessex Water have dumped the sewage now twice in less than 2 weeks. This coming winter, when we're continuing to swim in the sea, we're just worried that we won't be able to do this if there's going to be continuous sewage dumps.
1: Well, Wessex Water says it's spending more than £8 million a month to reduce discharges. BCP Council is reallocating over £4 million from Bournemouth Pier repairs to stabilise East Cliff, West Cliff and fix Boscombe Pier. The move has sparked criticism from opposition councillors over a lack of say over reallocated funding. However, council leaders insist the funding is vital to protect public safety. And a statue of Susie, the famous Dorchester cat, is in the final stages of being done. The aim is to unveil the statue in South Street on November 22nd.
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0: With Whitelink, Isle of Wight Ferries. Keeping businesses on the move. Operating 24 hours a day across the Solent.
1: A cloudy start with outbreaks of rain at times. Warmer this afternoon though. Highs of 22 degrees. That's the latest. I'm Grace O'Hare.
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23: Morning, A35 Dorchester Bypass. It's starting to look busier westbound to the stadium roundabout. In Poole, Longfleet Road stays closed northbound for the ongoing roadworks. A little busy on Dorset Way in Poole as well as Waterloo Road. And Parley Lane is looking a little slow westbound past the airport heading towards Chapel Gate. A31, that's looking busy heading eastbound up Pound Hill. Nation Thanks, Selena. More travel in 20 minutes on the South's best variety of hits. Morning, just gone 7 o'clock, Monday morning.

0: So Lightning Seeds and the Life of Riley. Do you remember that on Match of the Day? Let's have a look at the goals from the other games and then use that as the backing music. Oh, those were the days, eh? It's Nation Radio across the South. Good morning, Monday morning. It's Stephen Selina here. Make me a
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0: And as ever, we close the lines at 5 p.m. this coming Friday. 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

0: Deacon Blue, Real Gone Kid on Nation Radio across the South. Good morning. Monday morning, Steve and Selena here asking how your weekend went. In fact, we're calling it very, very imaginatively Weekend Wins. There you go.
1: We've done that.
0: Never been done before.
1: Oh, no.
0: Never been done.
1: Incredible.
0: Who's been doing what then?
1: Graham from West Malls. His weekend win was seeing the Hammers score 6 on Friday night.
0: Yeah, beat Wrexham, didn't they? I think that's a bit of what they call a stuffing in football terms.
1: Well, yes, yeah. Absolutely right. Yeah. Caroline Murphy had a hovercraft day trip to the Isle of Wight from Leon the Solent with lunch, ice cream and a bit of shopping.
0: I want to do that. They do the hovercraft trips.
1: That, isn't
0: yeah.
1: it?
0: From Lee, though, down at the museum. Absolutely. I really do want to go on that. But
1: beautiful.
0: Yeah, another day.
1: Indeed. Nikki Foster, morning to you. My 7 grey-faced Dartmoor sheep rounded them all up by myself for shearing and no escapees. Now, Nikki, did you shear them yourself?
0: Yeah.
1: And if so, are you in with the mechanical shearer or are you just sort of clipping?
0: Ooh, says the daughter of a farmer.
1: I'm interested to know.
0: Daughter of a farmer. used to sit on bales of hay and drive a tractor around. And that one just your dad. Dave Hill says, my weekend win was taking part in Music in the City with the So Sound Choir. We rocked. Maria Linford also musically went to see 2 bands over the weekend. Rock and roll, she says. The one on Saturday was okay. The second one on Sunday was brilliant. Spent the time with great mates as well. So there you go. Any more for any more? 07740938500. I went for a lovely meal, actually, with some cousins and second cousins.
1: Yeah, it was a nice little family get-together, wasn't it?
0: It really was, actually. Lovely to see these. You know, you only get to see them now at weddings or funerals. And and you might turn up at one of those next. It ain't going to be a wedding. So, yeah, it was lovely to see them. We had a lovely meal and just reminisced over the old times. Lovely. And in fact, in Taunton, okay, they're doing a new development. No surprise there. Building new houses, new roads, etc. for development. And one of my second cousins has managed to get one of the roads in the new development named after our grandparents.
1: No.
0: Yes.
1: Really?
0: How wonderful is that? So when they name these streets, you know, they have themes, don't they, sometimes?
1: Yeah.
0: They wanted to know local references. So she got in touch, said, look, my granddad was a very well-known butcher in the town. His brother was as well, and his brother as well. So they managed to sort that out, which I think is absolutely lovely.
1: Fantastic.
0: Yeah, that'll always be there, even when we're gone.
1: Nice.
0: Yeah. 07740938500 on the WhatsApp.

0: Bruno Mars, I Just Might on Nation. Your weekend win said this morning on the WhatsApp. Pete says, Tracy, my wife and I went to the cinema to see the Oasis documentary. Wow, made us laugh and cry. A must watch. Keep them coming. Travel next.
1: With Poulton's Park. Book now for spooky family fun this Halloween from the 9th of October to November 2nd.
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9: Had problems on Parley Lane this morning, heading past Bournemouth Airport. It's been really slow both ways. Looks to have been an incident east of Chapel Gate there. Still very slow westbound and also queues eastbound there. Keep me up to date on that or anything else. The hotline is 0333 311 1050. Eastbound A31 Pounder Hill still looking quite busy, as is the A35 westbound to the stadium roundabout.
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Lisa Stansfield all around the world on the South's best variety of hits. Good morning. Steve and Selena here, including after eight, your two-word horoscopes. Two words that will hopefully give you a clue as to how the week is going to pan out for you. But now, Steve and Selena here, including after eight, your two-word horoscopes. Two words that will hopefully give you a clue as to how the week is going to pan out for you. But now, after a wretched week is how I...

0: why we're getting in touch. If you've never done it before, take 2 minutes with your sausage fingers, get onto it. You can also go to the Nation Radio South Facebook page. Have a search for that if you haven't liked and follow us. It would help if you could, and you can find out about what's going on Nation. But it is Day of the Week on Retro TV. Always our favourite comfy pair of slippers way to start the week. And Selena's going for...
1: Monday.
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0: Chasing Cars, it's Snow Patrol on the South's best variety of hits. Good morning. Stephen Selina here, 7:32, time for the headlines.
1: Police in Portsmouth have now released images of six men they want to speak to after an anti-migrant protest at Eastleigh Marina. The demonstrations 2 Sundays ago involved more than 200 people. Meanwhile, a man from Southampton is due in court today, charged with concealing his identity at an anti-immigration protest in Portsmouth. 76-year-old Timothy Miller was arrested on Saturday after police warned they would use powers to arrest demonstrators wearing face coverings. A leading computer scientist in the South says urgent actions needed to stop the AI industry causing serious harm. Dame Wendy Hall says companies should not be allowed to regulate themselves. Deep-fried chips are among foods coming off school dinner menus in England next year. Breakfast clubs will also have to follow nutritional guidelines for the first time. And after 2 years of work, Junction 10 of the M27 near Fareham will start to reopen today ahead of schedule. Sunny spells for the south with highs of 23. That's the latest. I'm Maria Greenwood. Yeah.

0: Rock DJ from Robbie Williams. Weekend wins. Well, Chris in Pompey's going for Monday, by the way. On Retro TV says, weekend win, got my bike and did the Pride of Pompey Trail. Loved the Cub Marine. That was one of our lions that we had, the Cub Marine, Nation Radio Live. 20 miles covered. Just reminded me how old I am with the muscle aches this morning. Chris, good effort. Well done. 20 miles on the bike. Nothing to sniff at. Latest travel on the way next with Selena.
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20: Still running really slowly on Harley Lane this morning, particularly westbound from Herne. It's very slow there towards Chapelgate. Looks to be an issue just east of Chapelgate. Eastbound queues are almost back to the Parley lights now. That's problems on Parley Lane. Keep me updated, 0333 311 1050. It is getting busy on Wimborne Road in Longfleet with the ongoing works on Longfleet Road.
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0: 19, Michael Jackson, Nation Radio across the South with Retro TV. Which day of the week is it going to be? Who's gone for what?
1: Frank Near Bridport says, I'm going for what's on the tin today. Monday, please. Yvette's going rogue this week. She's bailed on Team Selena, so yeah, she's going for Friday. I don't blame you, Yvette, honestly.
0: No.
1: Thursday for Rob, Tuesday for Casey in Winchester. Simon Rangecroft says he's trying Monday.
0: Good effort. Tracy's filling the cold chain, and she's doing Thursday. Denise from Burslem's doing Tuesday. Rob and Elaine in Winchester would like to go for Monday as well. Stu and Horndean thinks it's going to be Tuesday. Jason in Gosport, got to be Monday for me. Joni also in Gosport thinks it's going to be Tuesday. Steve in Gosport as well. It's the Gosport Massive. He's going for Wednesday. Let's go and find out.
2: A house with a door. Windows. One, two, three, four. Ready to play? What's the day?
3: It's Monday.
0: Oh, it's Monday. Nice. It's Monday.
1: Happy days.
0: Did what it said on the tin, and you get a winning start to the week. Tomorrow, who's coming out the Camberwick Green Music Box? Stick around after seven and find out.

0: Stella Lefty, and that's Boston on Nation Radio across the South. It's coming around to 8 o'clock. Good morning. It's Stephen Salina here with another one, Second Wonder on the way after 8. A Forgotten 45. And, of course, with it being a Monday, we'll bring you the two-word horoscopes that might just shape your week. Top stories for the South next.
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7: Top stories this hour. A cross-party group of MPs and peers is calling for a new bill to address the scale of risks posed by artificial intelligence. A report by the Joint Committee on Human Rights suggests existing laws aren't equipped to cover the potential dangers. Schools will have to cut down on serving pupils cakes and cookies for desserts. New standards are being issued for England for the first time in a decade. Matt Steele has more.
8: It might not prove popular in the lunch queue, but the government's cracking down on unhealthy school dinners. Baked desserts will have to contain or be served with fruit. There'll be fewer chips and pizzas, more pulses and salads, and limits on ice cream and waffles. The aim is to tackle tooth decay and childhood obesity. Chef and campaigner Jamie Oliver says it's a brilliant day.
7: Leaders of Scotland, Wales and Northern Ireland are holding a meeting later aimed at putting pressure on the Prime Minister to hold independence referendums. And the referees' governing bodies admitted awarding Manchester City's winning goal yesterday over rivals United was a mistake.
9: Now for the news here in Dorset. Furious open water swimmers have been forced to cancel sessions after multiple sewage spills hit the Blue Flag Beach at Shore Road. Elizabeth Mills, who's preparing for a cross-channel swim, says discharges left the water dangerous and unusable.
10: There needs to be more accountability for the water companies, and they need to sort out the broken sewage system, and that needs to be done faster than it's being done now. And they need to not discharge any sewage at all, because marine and wildlife are affected as well.
9: Well, Wessex Water insists it's investing millions each month to upgrade infrastructure and reduce overflows across the region. £4 million, originally earmarked to fund repairs on Bournemouth Pier, will instead be used to stabilise local cliffs. It's been 10 years since East Cliff and Cliff Face collapsed, so many support the plan, but there's concerns that by reallocating funding, the council might leave Bournemouth Pier to deteriorate. And Dorchester's famous adventurous cat Susie is one step closer to getting her own bronze statue. It's due to be unveiled in November.
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9: A cloudy start with outbreaks of rain at times. Warmer this afternoon though, highs of 22 degrees. That's the latest. I'm Grace O'Hare.
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11: It's an accident causing problems on Parley Lane this morning. It's just east of Chapel Gate. Westbound queues are back to Herne. Eastbound is slow from the Parley lights. Not as bad as westbound, though. It is busy Fairmile Road into Christchurch. Also, the A35 westbound to Stinsford stays slow, as is the westbound A31 to Merley.
12: Another week just gone, 8 o'clock Monday morning across the south, and it's Steve Power at breakfast with your two-word horoscopes on the way, hopefully giving you an indicator as to how your week's going to pan out.

0: Easy Lover, Phil Collins, Philip Bailey on Nation Radio across the South with your two-word horoscopes on the way shortly. 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

0: horoscopes are imminent. First of all, let's round up what you've been doing at the weekend.
1: Karen in Cotton's had a busy one. 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So completed the Portsmouth Lion Trail. 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Sunday, visited Luminaire in Victoria Park. Bit of shopping, then babysitting. Right. Karen, that's a long weekend.
0: I'm knackered already. I didn't do any of that.
1: Out.
0: Yeah.
1: Lisa in Gosport, my weekend win was seeing my daughter's face when she walked in the pub and saw all the decorations I'd put up for her to celebrate her 18th birthday. Richard in Chandler's Ford, weekend win, singing with the Steamtown Sea Chanty Crew at Music in the City late Saturday afternoon. Amazing. If any of your listeners would like to join us, it's Monday evening at the Steamtown in Eastleigh, 8 p.m. Everyone welcome. It's just £5 a session.
0: Jo had a wonderful weekend, went to a festival on her own for the first time, and the
1: good
0: rain didn't
1: you.
0: Spoil it too much. Not really looking forward to packing everything up this morning, though. Jo, you didn't tell us which festival it was. Love to know which one it was. Vet says, went for a girls' weekend in Oxford. It was the best. Started with a little boat trip on the Thames with Prosecco. We know where this is going. Followed by mid-afternoon snacks and more Prosecco at a pub next to the river. Italian that night with more Prosecco. Saturday shopping. Saturday night, stayed in with the takeaway. And then still feeling a bit shabby today, but what a fab weekend. Brilliant, Yvette. Glad you enjoyed it. That was last weekend. How's it looking for the week ahead? Because it's time for your two-word horoscopes. Ready to go? They're up on our Nation Radio South Facebook page, by the way, as well, if you want to have a look at them. I'll start. Aries, one way.
1: Taurus, red flag.
0: Gemini, split ends.
1: Cancer, wet wipes.
0: Leo, ominous. Final decision.
1: Ooh, that's you.
0: That's me.
1: Big decisions. Virgo, open book.
0: Libra, never-ending story.
1: Scorpio, double shot.
0: Sagittarius, noisy neighbours.
1: Capricorn, record breaker.
0: This is you, Aquarius, isn't it? Wishful thinking.
1: Always.
0: Always.
1: Pisces, hand luggage.
0: Yours should be eternally disappointed every week. shouldn't really. Pisces hand luggage, right, that's the last one then, isn't it? So,
1: it is.
0: If you'd like to have a look at those anytime you fancy, just go to Nation Radio South's Facebook page, like and follow us there, and then you can have a look at your horoscopes. Let us know whether any of that does come true, because the celestial heavens have decreed that it might just do that. Right, time for the 1 second wonder. It's Monday. You need to be eased into the week early, so we've not made it too difficult. That's it. I don't think...
1: Get that wrong and I'll eat my hat.
0: Okay, which hat have you got? Have you got a little Peaky Blinders cap or you've got a big top hat? It'll make a difference.
1: A Tam O'Shanter.
0: Yeah, that's a Tam O'Shanter. It'll make a difference to your digestive system, I'll tell you. That's the 1 second wonder. Any ideas what it is? 07740938500. One right guess. And we play it before 8:30 on Nation.

0: Taylor Swift.
1: I knew it.
0: On Nation. Mandy and Farrah, morning. Weekend win, final one of the day. My friends treated me to a day in London as a special belated gift for my 60th. How lovely. Went to the Shard and ended the day with a lovely Italian meal. Happy belated birthday as well. Right, the 1 second wonder, needless to say, has gone. You're going to hear it before 8:30. And Selena has the latest...

0: Breakfast with Poulton's Park. Book now for spooky family fun this Halloween from the 9th of October to November 2nd.
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5: An accident on Parley Lane's been causing some long delays this morning. It's just east of Chapel Gate. Very slow westbound from Herne, eastbound queues from Parley Cross. Congestion around the George roundabout in Poole with the ongoing works on Longfleet Road. Very slow there, Towngate Bridge, Parkstone Road and Wimborne Road. We've got queues on Barrett Road out of Christchurch to the Iford roundabout. The A31, it's quite busy both ways on the Ferndown and Wimborne bypass. And also westbound A35, busy to Stinsford.
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0: Affairs and Mad World on Nation Radio. Now, I've never seen this split. You said you'd eat your hat if we got any wrong answers. What do you want with it? Some mayonnaise?
1: Be a busy day, isn't
0: it? Yeah, it is.
1: I'm going to be chewing on that all day.
0: Okay, those that got it wrong include Sally in Anchorage Park, Fiona at HMS Sultan, Andy in Waterlooville, Simone in Rowley in Hythe. They all thought, so did Sue in Fair Oak and Martin Mansbridge, thought it was Maneater by Hall & Oates. But it's not. Who's got it right?
1: Scott Butcher, of course, is right. Jason in Gosport, Neil the PT in Sopley. I've got right answers from Lee, Treacle in Blandford, Claire G in Wallacedown, Matt Bishop, Lisa in Gosport and Tracy, Mike and Christina Garland in Fareham, Hazel and Andy in Holbury. Laddie in Copner, you are right. You've got a bit of autocorrect issue there, though, but you are correct. And Dave in Hamworthy as well.
0: And also Mark, Barb and Freya on the Send Minibus in Bournemouth, because the 1 second wonder, which sounded like that, was of course this.

0: all-time lover, this morning's one-second wonder. Back tomorrow with the Fairground Orga, but now time for the headlines.
1: Police in Portsmouth are now released images of six men they want to speak to after an anti-migrant protest at Eastney Marina. The demonstrations 2 Sundays ago involved more than 200 people. Meanwhile, a man from Southampton's

In court today, charged with concealing his identity at an anti-immigration protest in Portsmouth. 76-year-old Timothy Miller was arrested on Saturday after police warned they would use powers to arrest demonstrators wearing face coverings. A leading computer scientist in the South says urgent actions needed to stop the AI industry causing serious harm. Dame Wendy Hall says companies should not be allowed to regulate themselves. Deep-fried chips are among foods coming off school dinner menus in England next year. Breakfast clubs will also have to follow nutritional guidelines for the first time. And after 2 years of work, Junction 10 of the M27 near Fareham will start to reopen today ahead of schedule. Sunny spells for the south with highs of 23. That's the latest. I'm Maria Greenwood.

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0: Nikki and Bogner says, a little while ago on the 5 to 9 song, you had a crushing defeat for this song. It lost out heavily to Chumbawamba and Tub Thumping, which I think gets played a fair bit on the wireless. And the song that lost, which I'd love to hear, just doesn't. And it's plain magnificent, brings back so many memories. No, the irony is not lost. Nikki, thank you for bringing it to our attention, because this morning's Forgotten 45. Yeah.

0: Tequila from Terrorvision. Today's Forgotten 45. Nicky and Bogdan came up with that one. If you've got one you'd like one weekday morning after 8:30, just hop on the WhatsApp. 07740938500. If you haven't got a chance to do that now, you can also go to nationplayer.com or the Nation Player app. Find the show and leave us a note there.
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13: A350 is slowing northbound towards Western Parley Lane. Looks like the accident east of Chapelgate has been cleared. Traffic back to normal. Very slow around the Iford roundabout. Fairmile Road, Christchurch slow in both directions, as is Castle Lane West in Bournemouth. Queues at the George roundabout in Poole with the ongoing works on Longfleet Road. Very slow on Parkstone Road there. Gravel Hill, that's queuing inbound from Merley. And also we've got some delays on Ringwood Road, Ferndown heading south.
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Adele, Someone Like You on the South's best variety of hits. Good morning. It's Steve Power at breakfast. The Golden Hour with David Francis in for Mark after nine. And this morning... back to the year that Ronan Keating had a hit with That, and Texas had a hit with This. And you get bonus points if you remember Blue Cantrell. All those and more after nine. Get your guessing now and see if you're right before 10 on Nation. 07740 938 500. That's the WhatsApp number.

Rein Me In from Sam Fender and Olivia Dean on Nation. Thank you for listening this morning. Today's show brought to you by Selena on Travel. Kim and Mabel the dog in Cosham on the early starter. Nicky and Bogner on the Forgotten 45. One Second Wonder with Stevie Wonder, part-time lover. And Retro TV. It was Monday on Play School. We're back tomorrow morning from 6. And David Francis with the

0: Breakfast with Poulton's Park. Book now for spooky family fun this Halloween from the 9th of October to November 2nd.
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5: The top stories this hour. A cross-party group of MPs and peers is warning artificial intelligence has the potential to seriously undermine security. Its report calls reliance on private companies to guard against it unsatisfactory. Labour's Alex Sobel chairs the committee.
6: AI could touch every possible area of life because everything is connected to the internet, and the pace of scale and change of AI is rapidly accelerating.
5: Ministers insist the UK is a world leader in AI security. Leaders of Scotland, Wales and Northern Ireland are holding a meeting later aimed at putting pressure on the Prime Minister to hold independence referendums. But Andy Burnham says such votes are off limits. Former Prime Minister Boris Johnson's calling for more support for Ukraine after a Russian drone hit a train close to the one he was travelling in near the Polish border. And servings of ice cream, cakes and sausages are all going to be cut down at schools across England. New guidance, which will come into effect next September, will see more fruit and veg on the menus instead.
7: Now for the news here in Dorset. Sea swimmers in Poole have called on the local water company to invest in infrastructure to avoid dumping sewage. Elizabeth Mills from the East Dorset Open Water Swimming Club says she's worried about the health implication after seeing a brown slick on the water.
8: Wessex Water have dumped the sewage now twice in less than 2 weeks. This coming winter, when we're continuing to swim in the sea, we're just worried that we won't be able to do this if there's going to be continuous sewage dumps.
7: Wessex Water says it's spending more than £8 million a month to reduce discharges. BCP Council is reallocating over £4 million from Bournemouth Pier repairs to stabilise East Cliff, West Cliff and fix Boscombe Pier. The move has sparked criticism from opposition councillors over a lack of say over reallocated funding. However, council leaders insist the funding is vital to protect public safety. And a statue of Susie, the famous Dorchester cat, is in the final stages of being done. The aim is to unveil the statue in South Street on November 22nd.
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7: A cloudy start with outbreaks of rain at times. Warmer this afternoon, though, highs of 22 degrees. That's the latest. I'm Grace O'Hare.
9: Right, thank you, Maria. Just gone nine, and this is David Francis, Monday's Golden Hour on the air across the Southern Nation. It's a good one today. I know I say that every day, but today is a good one. From the year that Apple unveiled the first iPod, putting 1,000 songs in your pocket. That was the ad campaign, wasn't it? Tony Blair and Labour won a convincing second term in the general election. There was a massive earthquake, killing 20,000 people in Gujarat in India, and the foot and mouth disease outbreak devastated British farming. But what was the year? 07740938500. Tell me who you are, where you are, what you're doing this morning, and what year you think these songs are from. We'll start with Texas and Ronan Keating on the Golden Hour.

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0: Reminder, the Golden Hour goes back on the Free Nation Player app this morning from 10 o'clock, and every Golden Hour from the past week is on there too. Go back and listen whenever you like. There were some good ones last week. Friday was particularly good. Anyway, this morning, Blue Cantrell, Hit 'Em Up Style, Texas, and Ronan Keating. But what was the year?
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0: At the cinema in this year, Harry Potter and the Philosopher's Stone and the Lord of the Rings, the Fellowship of the Ring, the Netherlands became the first country in the world to legalize same-sex marriage in this year. Ellen MacArthur shattered the world record for the fastest solo circumnavigation of the world. Microsoft launched Windows XP worldwide. And Michael Jordan officially returned to the NBA. On the telly in this year, it was Ali G.
3: Do you reckon you was good parents?
4: Yeah, I do think we're good parents.
3: Do you want him to grow up to be a footballer like his dad or a singer like Mariah Carey?
4: Well, I'm hoping that he'll grow up to be a footballer like his dad, and I'd like to grow up and be a singer like Mariah Carey.
0: Go on, Victoria, you put him in his place. Hello, Grace in Bournemouth, getting it right. Ollie's in Ryde, Evie's in Portsmouth, Lucas is in Eastbourne, Ruby's in Chichester, Jack in Lyme Regis, Florence in Basingstoke, Tommy in Cow says, it's the year I got married. You're absolutely right. Poppy's in Hastings, Harry's in Weymouth, Jane's in Winchester, and so far, we've got 100% success rate. So what do you think the year is? It's 07740-938-500. Tell me who you are, where you are, what you're doing this morning, and what year this was a hit for the Dandy Warhols on the Golden Hour at Nation.

0: Mary J. Blige, Family Affair, and the Dandy Warhols on the Golden Hour from Nation Radio. It's just gone 20 past nine. But what was the year?
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0: George W. Bush was sworn in as the 43rd President of the United States. The Leaning Tower of Pisa reopened to the public after an 11-year restoration project. American millionaire Dennis Tito became the world's first space tourist in this year. Jerry Halliwell got her fourth consecutive solo number one with It's Raining Men from the Bridget Jones movie. Former Yugoslav President Slobodan Milosevic was arrested for war crimes in this year. NASA made history with the first landing ever on an asteroid, and David Beckham scored a legendary last-minute free kick against Greece to send England through to the World Cup. On the telly in this year, it was Harry Hill.
3: I wonder how Pineapple Dance Studios' Andrew Stone is getting on with his quest for fame and fortune.
4: There's an old saying in the show business world, it takes 10 years to be an overnight success. And, you know, I've been trying to do this on this level for, well, 15 years.
0: Yeah, so not so much an overnight success, more like a mini breakaway to the Cotswolds. Amelia's in Shanklin getting it right this morning. Charlie's in Arundel Sophie in Seaford. Harry's in Ventnor. Mia in Southampton. Morning, Mia. Thank you for your nice message. Hello, Freddie in Poole and Chloe in Horsham. Arthur's in Rye and Lily in Andover, all getting it right so far. So what do you think it is? It's 07740938500. Or if you're at work, email me through the free Nation Play and we'll find out if you're right before 10.
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5: This is an Aero. Mmm. And this is the sound of its minty bubbles. Conjuring melt in your mouth. Pure, bubbly joy. Melt into the moment with Aero's delicious peppermint bubbles. Aero, feel the bubbles melt.
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0: It was the year that people, not you or me, but people were downloading illegally from Napster. The Mir space station crashed into the Pacific Ocean. Glastonbury took a fallow year to let the farmland recover from what it needed to recover from. Microsoft came into the video games market with the Xbox. And forget history, at the movies in this year, America won the Second World War in Pearl Harbor.
3: I should have died over there. When I was in that water, I made a deal with God. Mm-hmm. I told him I was sorry. I told him I knew I'd been a fool for leaving you.
0: Yeah.
3: Trying to go over there and be a hero.
0: You're right.
3: And I promised I'd never ask for anything again. If I could just see you one more time. And you know what? It was worth it.
0: It's amazing they won the war on their own. But what was the year? 07740-938-500. Let's do this morning's Golden Hour Golden Nugget. Here's Wheatus and Nation.
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0: Oasis doing Erasure's A Little Respect. The Golden Hour, Golden Nugget. 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Debbie and Senger in Bassett. 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Hughes's in Milford-on-Sea. Ray's in Dorchester. PJ, Nail, Treff and Simon, yes. Ross is in Lingwood. And Rob is delivering paint in Alton. It's 100% success rate so far. You've got 5 minutes or so left to text. What do you reckon the year is this morning? 07740 938 500, or you can email on the Free Nation Player app. I'll let you know if you're right before 10.
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0: Golden Hour from Nation Radio across the South. From the year the Spice Girls quietly split up, there were massive crop circles all over the South, just getting bigger and bigger, and no one knew what was really going on. Michael Jackson gave a very weird and bizarre speech on child welfare at Oxford this year, and if you're in New York, there were crocodiles walking down the road as they escaped from a local zoo. That must have been A, very frightening, and B, very bizarre. But what was the year?
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0: Thank you for your messages this morning, by the way. Jade and Emma in Poole, you are correct. A Paul at Apollo Media. Derek in Bournemouth. Bonnie the Florist in Gosport. Spot on today. Noosh and the Epic team in Hilsey. Yes, you're right. Annette is in Bournemouth. Yum Yum Adam in Gosport. Correct as well. John and Diana having a late breakfast in Bournemouth. Mr. Bus is in Broadstone. Sam said it was the year that I DJed my first European event at BCM in Mallorca. I've never seen so much free merchandise. Dan and Anne on the way to Cornwall in their old caravan this morning. Viv in Leon the Solent. Yeah, you're right. Nick and Jenny in North Bear Hunt cutting back the roses for the outside of the house to be decorated. Gavin and Kathy walking Lola the dog around Milford-on-Sea this morning. Steve, Chris, Phil and Big John in Bognor. Julie's in Gosport. Darren, Shannon, Amanda, Christopher, Lola and Esme listening by the pool in Portugal. Sounds nice because it's miserably here today. Who else have we got? Oh, yeah, Paul decorating at Novatech in Cosham. Steve in Everton. I got lost then. And Maggie in Somting, all guessing the year this morning was 2001 on the Golden Hour from Nation Radio. With one more to go before 10...

0: on the Free Nation player just after 10 this morning. It was the best of 2001. Stereophonics, have a nice day. We'll do another one tomorrow morning from 9 o'clock. Morning, I'm David Francis, in for Mark Collins. Hope your weekend was okay. Maria's back with the headlines at 10 next.
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13: Top stories this hour. UK politicians are warning AI poses serious threats to human rights, with current laws around it described as patchy and confused. The cross-party report claims governments risk being left behind by the rate of its development. Reform UK could have to return some of the £72 million it received from two crypto billionaires over the weekend. The party insists the donations are entirely within the law. The leaders of the SNP, Plaid Cymru and Sinn Féin, are meeting in Cardiff to put pressure on Downing Street to hold independence referendums.
14: Election results recently have demonstrated that the United Kingdom is falling apart.
15: I want the Prime Minister and I to speak the same language on devolution.
16: Whilst we all are different in terms of our own political journeys, certainly for our part, constitutional change is very much on the table.
13: Prime Minister Andy Burnham's insisted such votes are off limits. And servings of ice cream, cakes and sausages are all going to be cut down at schools in England. New guidance, which will come into effect next September, will see more fruit and veg on the menu instead.
17: Now for the news here in Dorset. An open water swimmer from Poole claims repeated sewage dumps at Shore Road are making people ill. Elizabeth Mills was fuming. She was forced to cancel her weekly swim due to poor water quality, especially after spotting a brown slick on the surface.
18: The Blue Flag Beach and tourists that come to the area might not know about these sewage spills, might go in the water and then get ill. And there's a lot of swimmers down at Shore Road that are elderly or got low immune systems. This makes them more vulnerable to the water quality.
17: Well, Wessex Water says it's spending more than £8 million every month to reduce discharges. Two electric buses will start running in Poole this autumn, replacing diesel vehicles on Route 1. The move is part of plans to cut emissions and improve air quality. The council says more investment is needed to help local operators switch fully to electric buses. And Dorchester's famous adventurous cat Susie is one step closer to getting her own bronze statue. It's due to be unveiled in November.
8: 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Weather.
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17: A cloudy day with outbreaks of rain. It should get a bit warmer this afternoon, though. Highs of 22 degrees. That's the latest. I'm Grace O'Hare. Nation
0: Radio. Morning, just gone 10. Thanks for picking us out this morning. I'm David Francis, in for Mark Collins, David Bowie and Mick Jagger within 10 minutes. First, Prince and Lady Gaga.

Nation Radio with the best variety of hits. Hope your weekend was okay. Good morning. I'm David Francis, in for Mark Collins. David Bowie and Mick Jagger. For years, I thought they weren't taking this seriously, and I got stuck down a YouTube rabbit hole the other day, and I came across the story of the making of this, and it transpires they weren't taking it seriously at all. They recorded the song and the video in 24 hours, and they recorded it walking up and down a car park and just were taking the mickey out of each other. Makes absolute sense. Prince as well, the most beautiful girl in the world, and new mummy, Lady Gaga with Bad Romance. Right, 10:15, I've picked out some good songs for you this morning. Alison Moyet from the 80s coming soon after this. It's America's number one and has been now for 22 weeks, equaling Mariah Carey's record with All I Want for Christmas Is You. This is new, Ella Langley from Nation Radio. Just one.

0: favourite Essex girl via Brighton. Alison Moyet from Nation Radio. All over the South, it was Ella Langley as well, choosing Texas. I like that. So we're giving you the chance this week to win £150 towards food and drink, thanks to Brasserie Blanc. Now, you can indulge in some amazing selections of different French classics, inspired by the award-winning and incredibly nice guy, Raymond Blanc. But good luck trying to work out what you're going to have from the menu. So just to give you some ideas, there's slow-cooked duck confit with dauphinois potatoes, perfectly seared steaks with frites, or maybe snails baked in garlic butter. Then there's the desserts, traditional creme brulee, which is incredible, by the way. And if you've got a very sweet tooth, you can try their signature pistachio souffle. This voucher, by the way, could pay for your next date night, a night out with some friends, a celebration, or whatever. 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Good luck.
1: It's been reported that if we keep using water like we are now, by 2055, we could be short by 5 billion litres a day.
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0: Don't know whether you heard Drive Time on Friday. We gave away £500,000 to Jackie. Jackie's been going through a bit of a time recently and had to put her house on the market, and it was the last thing she wanted to do. And then Make Me a Winner happened.
2: An hour ago, we were contemplating what we were going to have for tea and looking at a for sale sign in our garden. Honestly, it's amazing. It's you just the sense of relief in the last hour. It's like you can relax, you can take a deep, big, deep breath and think, I don't have to worry anymore. I literally don't have to worry.
0: I love this game. A, because it's so simple to play, and B, because it changes lives like that. That's Jackie's life sorted. Now, her and her daughter have a house to live in, mortgage paid off, and they've got money left over. I'd love it. Right, here's what you need to do. It's £555,000 this week, which is great for my OCD, because it's three fives and three zeros. 555,000, that's got to be a good luck charm. Well, in my world, it is anyway. £555,000 to win on Nation's Make Me a Winner. 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
2: 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After just 1 week on the air, we noticed instant results. We've been able to track a good number of programme registrations to the radio campaign, which tells us that our return on investment was successful. After an initial campaign, we soon began a second one, and I would go as far as saying that the results have exceeded our expectations by quite some margin. In recent weeks, we've had the need to begin a third campaign.
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from my favourite album of the year. It's called I Barely Know Her. Somber, new music to Nation. It's called Homewrecker. By the way, if you're going on holiday fairly soon, I know a lot of people go away once the kids go back to school because A, it's a lot cheaper at the resort. It's a lot cheaper at the resort. And it's also much quieter as well. So if you're going to go away and chill by the pool at the all-inclusive with a pina colada in one hand and a book in the other, go and take some really good music. And that album is great. You'll love it. It's one of those where there's not one duff track on it. Somber's Homewrecker at Nation. Right, on this day in music, this day 1979, the film Quadrophenia was released, based on The Who's rock opera. The movie featured the legendary Phil Daniels, Toya Wilcox, Ray Winston, Michael Elphick, and Sting. It was this day, 1984, that David Bowie won Video of the Year for China Girl at the first ever MTV Video Music Awards, and this day, 1999. It was reported that George Michael was being sued for $10 million by the policeman that arrested him in that public loo in America. At this day, 2005, Britney Spears gave birth to a baby boy by C-section, and a life-size bronze statue of Amy Winehouse was unveiled on her birthday in Camden in North London. Birthdays today, well, Amy Winehouse would have been 43, John Power from Cast and the Lars is 59 today, and Morten Harkett from A-ha, 67 at Nation.

0: Jonathan Harkett from Aha 67 today. Take on me from Nation Radio with the best variety of hits. Morning. Hope your weekend was okay. I'm David Francis. Friday, you completely astounded me when you worked out what the weekday link was really, really quickly. I think we played 1.5 songs. The link was East 17 songs, and I genuinely thought nobody would get it right. And then all of a sudden, loads of people worked it out and then worked out what the third song in the link is. Today, it's a good weekday link. I'm kind of proud of this one. We'll do that in around about 20 minutes or so. And the headlines at 11 next. Nation
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6: The top stories this hour. The First Ministers of Scotland, Wales and Northern Ireland are meeting this morning to discuss steps to independence. The leaders of the SNP, Plaid Cymru and Sinn Féin, want to push Downing Street for referendums, though Andy Burnham says that's off the table. Reform UK could have to return some of the £72 million it received from two crypto billionaires over the weekend. The party insists the donations are entirely within the law, but there are proposals going through Parliament to legally cap overseas donations at £100,000, rules which could be applied retrospectively. Education Minister Georgia Gould says they'll tackle people trying to buy their way into politics.
7: We're changing the rules because there is overarching concern about the amount of money going into politics. And what we don't want to see is, in our democracy, is it's not people, you know, individual people are knocking on their door and their views they're influencing elections, but big money, some of it from overseas.
6: And schools in England will have to publish their menus from next September. It's part of plans to tackle childhood obesity.
8: Now for the news here in Dorset. Sea swimmers in Poole have called on the local water company to invest in infrastructure to avoid dumping sewage. Elizabeth Mills from the East Dorset Soap and Water Swimming Club says she's worried about the health implication after seeing a brown slick on the water.
9: Wessex Water have dumped the sewage now twice in less than 2 weeks. This coming winter, when we're continuing to swim in the sea, we're just worried that we won't be able to do this if there's going to be continuous sewage dumps.
8: Well, Wessex Water says it's spending more than £8 million a month to reduce discharges. Poole will see its first electric buses this autumn, with two set to take over Route 1. The move is designed to cut emissions and improve air quality, but local bus operators say they need more funding to expand electric services further. And a statue of Susie, the famous Dorchester cat, is in the final stages of being done. The aim is to unveil the statue in South Street on November 22nd. The sculptor says she's excited to show it off.
3: 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Weather.
2: With White Link, Isle of Wight Ferries. Keeping businesses on the move. Operating 24 hours a day across the Solent.
8: A cloudy day with outbreaks of rain. It should get a bit warmer this afternoon, though. Highs of 22 degrees. That's the latest. I'm Grace O'Hare. Nation
10: Radio. Just gone 11. Good morning. I'm David Francis. I mentioned before the news that today would have been Amy Winehouse's 43rd birthday. And a few people have asked, can you play something? So yes, I will within 10 minutes. First, a sing-along.

0: seen the movie yet? The Michael movie. It's brilliant. And Jafar Jackson, who plays Michael, just incredible. Billie Jean from Nation Radio, 11:15. Should we talk money? Make me a winner!
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0: Here's Jackie on Friday, who won £500,000 on Nation's Make Me a Winner. And when I say every time I do this show, it changes lives. It really does.
2: Oh my God, I've just won £500,000. Oh, it was just put our house on the market because we couldn't afford it.
0: So Jackie last Friday had put her house on the market because they couldn't afford the mortgage repayments. And it was a massive decision for them to make. And at 4 o'clock on Friday afternoon, they were working out what to have for tea and looking out of the window at the for sale board that had just been put in place. Today, Jackie's clearing her mortgage. God, I love this game. Right, this week the money goes up. It's £555,000. It will change your life in every way. So here's what you need to do. 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You'll find phone entry details there and all the rules for this network competition. Lines closed 5 o'clock on Friday. Don't wait till then, because stuff will happen in your life. Life will get in the way. The kids will need picking up from school. Your other half will phone you. Your mother will WhatsApp you. You'll just forget. So let's do it now while we're talking about it. It takes 5 seconds. All you'll need to do, because bearing in mind there are no hoops to jump through, no challenges or questions to answer, just text the word play to 65115. Answer your phone on Friday when the phone rings and you win £555,000. Make me a
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0: Just gone 11:15 morning. I'm David Francis. This is new. Olivia Rodrigo. 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

0: Session Radio with the best variety of hits, George Michael outside, and Olivia Rodrigo, her new song, which she says isn't just the best song she's written for a while. She thinks it's the best song she's ever written. I like that stupid song. And morning, this is David Francis in for Mark Collins. Let's do this morning's weekday link. We're looking for a word today that connects the first two songs. And then obviously we're looking for song number three if you want to be smart. 07740938500. The songs have a link, a connection, a theme, or something. Today we're looking for a word. So this morning's weekday link is on in just a second, and it starts with OMD next.
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OMD, Maid of Orleans at Nation Radio. Monday's weekday link is on. So what is the link, the connection? We're looking for one word today. One word that links these songs together. Song one, OMD, Maid of Orleans. And song two, The Police, Message in a Bottle from Nation.

weekday link from Nation Radio, just gone 25 to 12. Two songs down with one to go. Police, Message in a Bottle. OMD, Maid of Orleans. I told you it was a good one today. Stephen, getting it right as well. And Chris and Pete Reed and Lucy Tennant have all worked out the link today is Milk. So we need one more song to play before midday. What do you reckon we'll play? 07740 938500 at Nation.

0: Dermot Kennedy, Kiss Me, on the weekday link from Nation Radio. So we've worked out the link today is Milk. So what's song number three going to be? Scott Butcher says, is it Piano Man, as in Milk Man? David says, is it Roxette? Mikey says, is it anything to do with Milk Men? Well, no, not really. Karen says, link is Milk. Next song should be Man in the Mirror by Michael Jackson. Nope, it's not going to be that. Stephen says, Sweet Like Chocolate or Chocolate Girl by Deacon Blue. Nope. Lucy says, Round Round by the Sugar Babes. Not going to be that either. You're going to be slightly disappointed, I think. I mean, it's a great song, but think a little more laterally, if that helps. 07740938500. We'll play the third song in the link just before midday at Nation. Nation
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Taylor Swift and Nation Radio, Opalite. So we're two-thirds of the way through today's weekday link. Song one today, OMD, Maid of Orleans. Song two was The Police, Message in a Bottle. We worked out within about 30 seconds. The link today is Milk. We're stuck on song number three, though. Everyone has gone for a great idea. Every song actually potentially could be right. Stephen says, Size of a Cow by The Wonder Stuff. I love that. I wish it was that. Gavin says, Sour Candy by Lady Gaga and Blackpink. Nope. David says, how about Dr. Feelgood, Milk and Alcohol? Bev says Lady Gaga as well. Jeff says, what about the third song being Shake It Up or Shake, Rattle and Roll? Yeah, no, it's not that. I wish it was. Leroy, Alex and Auntie Kev, I think it could be Floaters, Float On. No, it's not that. A lot of people saying Shake, Rattle and Roll. A lot of people saying Shake It Off. Nick says, how about Shake You Down by Gregory Abbott? You went for every song with Shake in the title, apart from this. Depeche Mode, Shake the Disease, song 3 on the Weekday Lincoln Nation.

0: weekday link today. Depeche Mode, Shake the Disease, song 3. The link, in case you missed it, was Milk. Milk Shake. Message in a Bottle from the Police. And OMD, Made of Orleans. Good work. We'll do another one tomorrow at about 11:25. Nearly midday, and this is David Francis in for Mark Collins. The headlines and Monday's Nation 80s Takeover next. Nation
1: 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Oh, your school has just emailed your flu vaccine form. 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
22: The top stories this hour: devolved leaders of Scotland, Wales and Northern Ireland have signed a joint agreement calling for independence from the United Kingdom. It comes as they meet in Cardiff today. Alex Corns reports.
23: John Swinney, Rina Bjerroth and Michelle O'Neill want to see their nations rejoin the European Union, expand domestic renewable energy production and see less interference from Westminster. They argued the British government should help over those changes, saying there's no clearer sign that the status quo is coming to an end. Number 10. says changes of this scale are up to the electorate, but there are no plans for any independence referendums.
22: There are calls by a cross-party group of MPs and peers to better regulate AI. It's after researchers claimed artificial intelligence could lead to the extinction of humans. It's hoped new rules for school dinners will help tackle childhood obesity by cutting deep-fried foods and limiting servings of the likes of pizza, cakes and sausages. And the 78th Emmy Awards take place in LA tonight, recognising the best of what's on TV.
0: Now for the news here in Dorset. Sea swimmers in Poole have called on the local water company to invest in infrastructure to avoid dumping sewage. Elizabeth Mills from the East Dorset Soap and Water Swimming Club says she's worried about the health implication after seeing a brown slick on the water.
1: Wessex Water have dumped the sewage now twice in less than 2 weeks. This coming winter, when we're continuing to swim in the sea, we're just worried that we won't be able to do this if there's going to be continuous sewage dumps.
0: Well, Wessex Water says it's spending more than £8 million a month to reduce discharges. Poole will see its first electric buses this autumn, with two set to take over Route 1. The move is designed to cut emissions and improve air quality, but local bus operators say they need more funding to expand electric services further. And a statue of Susie, the famous Dorchester cat, is in the final stages of being done. The aim is to unveil the statue in South Street on November 22nd. The sculptor says she's excited to show it off.
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0: A cloudy day with outbreaks of rain. It should get a bit warmer this afternoon, though. Highs of 22 degrees. That's the latest. I'm Grace O'Hare.
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2: This is my favourite part of the day. An hour of the biggest songs from the 80s at Nation Afternoon. I'm David Francis. Irene Cara and Curiosity Killed the Cat coming soon. And we'll start in 87 with

0: It might be an unpopular opinion. The soundtrack is great. The movie, I never really got it. Flashdance, Irene Cara, and Curiosity Killed the Cat from Nation Radio. The Nation 80s Takeover is on, and I'm David Francis. It's nearly 12:15. 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
1: Dictation being forced in Afghanistan. 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

0: 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Meanwhile, more Nation 80s songs coming up, including John Lennon and Tina Turner in just a second.
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0: The Nation 80s takeover from Nation Radio. John Lennon, Nobody Told Me, and Bananarama, Love in the First Degree. If the 90s is more your thing, Tony Shepherd, back on the air from 1 o'clock today, has Back to the 90s. 30 minutes of great 90s sing-along songs from 2 o'clock this afternoon. Meanwhile, Frankie Goes to Hollywood in the next 10 minutes or so, and that song from the Bangles coming up. Nation
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0: Nation 80s Takeover from Nation Radio, all over the South with the best variety of hits. Susanna Hoffs has a new album coming out soon, her first new album for 14 years, and she's also likely to go on tour, and she also wants to do a theatre tour as well to tell all the stories from the 80s, which I think will be great. Thanks for listening today. I'm back tomorrow morning from 9, in for Mark on the Golden Hour, and it's Tony Shepherd after the headlines at 1. Nation
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16: The top stories this hour. There's a united message among First Ministers of Wales, Scotland and Northern Ireland.
17: Westminster is not working.
18: For the first time, there are
11: First Ministers in Scotland, Wales and Northern Ireland who believe that their countries should decide their own future.
17: Our common cause here is the understanding that Westminster does not and will never serve our people well.
16: They've met in Cardiff, declaring Westminster's time is coming to an end. For the first time since devolution, all three nations have been led by parties committed to leaving the UK. Downing Street says it believes strongly in the union. It's hoped new rules for school dinners will help tackle childhood obesity by cutting deep-fried foods and limiting servings of pizza, cakes and sausages from next September. Primaries and secondaries in England will have to publish their menus. And people will be able to travel with a different rail company for free if their trains have been cancelled. The changes are coming in on Sunday, with ministers saying it's common sense.
18: Now for the news here in Dorset. A man is in hospital with a serious head injury after police say he was attacked in Bournemouth town centre. Detectives tell us the 18-year-old was hit with a motorcycle helmet and knocked to the ground in the early hours of the 2nd of August. Officers have now released a CCTV image of a man they want to speak to. Sea swimmers in Poole have called on the local water company to invest in infrastructure to avoid dumping sewage. Elizabeth Mills is from the East Dorset Open Water Swimming Club.
19: Wessex Water have dumped the sewage now twice in less than 2 weeks. This coming winter, when we're continuing to swim in the sea, we're just worried that we won't be able to do this if there's going to be continuous sewage dumps.
18: Well, Wessex Water says it's spending more than £8 million a month to reduce discharges. And a statue of Susie, the famous Dorchester cat, is in the final stages of being done. The aim is to unveil the statue in South Street on November 22nd. The sculptor says she's excited to show it all off.
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18: A cloudy day with outbreaks of rain. It should get a bit warmer this afternoon, though. Highs of 22 degrees. That's the latest. I'm Grace O'Hare.
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23: Yo, man.
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Hope you had a great weekend, and I hope the start to your week has been good. This is Tony Shepherd at Nation Radio with that all-round legend Lionel Richie and Dancing on the Ceiling. This is Alex Warren. He had the biggest selling UK single of last year. This is Fever Dream. It's playing now at Nation Radio. How did

0: Heritage Open Days this week, lots of historic buildings and hidden places you don't normally get a chance to nose around, open to the public, many of them free of charge, which is always great. 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It's well worth looking up for your closest. That's Strawberry Switchblade and Since Yesterday on Nation Radio. 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

Madonna Into the Groove on Nation Radio, the best variety of hits. Hope your Monday's going all right. Lots of people have been heading off to see the Bayer Tapestry, which is now open to the public in London. And of course, many of us learned all about it at school, didn't we? It's really long, it's right long. I hope in the gift shop they sell life-size tea towels, because they'll be really handy. But you get everything dried with them, can't you?

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0: New music from James Blunt, Tastes Like Summer. It kind of sounds like summer as well, doesn't it? It's Nation Radio with more of the best variety of hits and the top stories for 2 o'clock in just a moment for you. Then let's hit play on some 90s classics. 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
1: 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Class, it's been reported that if we keep using water like we are now, by 2055 we could be short by 5 billion litres a day.
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7: The top stories this hour. The Prime Minister has cancelled engagements today and tomorrow following the death of his father, Roy. He was suffering from Alzheimer's, which is one of the driving factors behind Andy Burnham's aim to reform the social care system. In other news this afternoon, the leaders of Scotland, Wales and Northern Ireland say Westminster is not working as they push for more powers. The heads of the SNP, Plaid Cymru and Sinn Féin, have signed an agreement promising to work together to bring about change. The Prime Minister signalled any vote on independence is off limits. The Rail Minister says new rules being brought in for train travel are common sense. From Sunday, if your service is cancelled, you'll be able to use any other company for free in England to complete your journey. And from next September, schools won't be serving any deep-fried foods and pizza and cakes are among items being limited. The government's bringing in new rules to help tackle childhood obesity. It's been welcomed by celebrity chefs like Jamie Oliver, but unions warn the current funding's not enough.
8: Now, the news here in Dorset, and detectives are investigating after a man's been left with a serious head injury in Bournemouth town centre. The 18-year-old, believed to have been struck with a motorcycle helmet and knocked to the ground in the early hours of Sunday the 2nd of August. Police have put out a CCTV image of a man they want to speak to. School menus are getting a healthy makeover as the government moves to ban deep-fried food from canteens. New rules mean there'll be more fruit options for desserts to tackle child obesity and tooth decay. Caroline Morgan's from local food links in Bridport.
9: Children have to be offered good choices to be enabled to make them. So you have to ensure that a menu is appealing and contains good, healthy options, but also food that's good to eat. If it appears to be rather boring to a child, they're not going to choose it.
8: And Poole will see its first electric buses running this autumn. Two of them are set to take over Route 1. The move is designed to cut emissions and improve air quality.
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8: Bright spells with highs of 22 degrees. Cloudy tomorrow with a few sunny spells later. That's the latest. I'm Simon McLean.
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10: Let's do this then, whisking you back to the 90s at Nation Radio. Tony Shepherd here with you, a former EastEnders actress in just a moment. And first, it's a classic from Royal.

Eagle Eye Cherry is safe tonight on Nation Radio. This is Back to the 90s, Monday to Friday from 2 till 2.30 with me, Tony Shepherd. It's a sing-along Oasis classic soon for you. After this, from the beautiful South at Nation.

0: Oasis, Don't Look Back in Anger on Nation Radio's Back to the 90s. They put on a massive drone show over their home city to tease their upcoming tour just at the end of last week. Right, Tony Shepherd here. Let's get more 90s favourites on, just moments away from a share favourite and a great suggestion, which I've got to get on before 2:30. It's a brilliant one. Nation
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Christopher working from home, thanks for your suggestion for that one. Happy Monday. It's great to play that. Kinky Afro rounding off our 90s session for this afternoon on... Christopher working from home, thanks for your suggestion for that one. Happy Monday. It's great to play that. Kinky Afro rounding off our 90s session for this afternoon on Nation Radio's Back to the 90s. Don't forget, we've got a whole radio...

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2: 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I'm missing my same old us before we learned our truth too late.

0: Lewis Capaldi, he's got a set of lungs on him, that boy, hasn't he? Hold Me While You Wait on Nation Radio. We'll get you up to date with your top stories for 3 o'clock and then more of the best variety of hits around here. It's a 90s track in just the mo. And then we go old school at 3:30 with a Michael Jackson classic and something from the noughties.
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1: The top stories this hour. A member of the UK Armed Forces has been killed in a crash in Ukraine. In a statement, the Ministry of Defence said the road traffic accident was not as a result of hostile action. Andy Burnham's father, Roy, has died. He'd been suffering with Alzheimer's and was unaware his son had become the Prime Minister. Mr Burnham's cancelled all of his engagements for today and tomorrow. Downing Street suggested the Scottish, Welsh and Northern Irish First Minister should focus on the cost of living rather than following constitutional debates. It's after the nationalist politicians signed a cooperation agreement which included working together to separate from the UK. A man who was previously jailed for killing a woman in a speedboat crash in London has been sent back to prison for assaulting his girlfriend. 39-year-old Jack Shepherd has been sentenced to 20 months. And the RAC says fuel prices are now at their highest level in 4 years. Petrol and diesel have both risen by at least 8 pence a litre over the past fortnight.
0: Now, the news here in Dorset. And schools in Dorset are facing an overhaul of lunch menus under the first new nutritional standards introduced in more than a decade. Sweetened baked desserts will now have to include fruit, while sugary drinks and deep-fried items are restricted to tackle childhood obesity. Caroline Morgan from Local Food Links Bridport is welcoming the long-overdue changes.
8: Children are incredibly well-informed about healthy food. I would say the majority of children elect to have a fruit snack now. They've been doing that since they started primary school, and I think it's become a very good ingrained habit.
0: A woman from Bournemouth's been told to pay more than £23,000 after refusing to let fire safety inspectors into a house she rented out as a holiday let. Elizabeth Jean Watson failed to turn up to any of her court hearings. And a former NHS consultant from Poole says faster MND diagnosis can give families vital time to plan. Andy Vorden had symptoms for several years before being diagnosed in 2021.
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0: Bright spells with highs of 22 degrees. Cloudy tomorrow with a few sunny spells later. That's the latest. I'm Simon McLean.
9: Good afternoon, thanks for having us on, whether you've got us there in the car, maybe still at work, maybe at home there on the smart speaker or the app. I'm Tony Shepherd at Nation Radio with this 90s wonder. 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
3: I know you moved on to someone new. 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

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And I traveled around the world, think where you living at now. I heard you moved to Austin, got an apartment and settled down. And every once in a while, I start to

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Shalimar and Night to Remember on Motion. Actually sad to see all the Beefeater restaurants closed just a few days back, the remaining ones. It's Shalimar and A Night to Remember on Nation. Tony Shepherd here with you with this great track from Danny and the Boys from The Script. It's The Crowd Were Singing Wonderwall, as they might soon be again with those rumoured gigs. Got

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1: 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Afternoon to you. I'm Tony Shepherd. 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

Joel Corry and M&EK, it's Head and Heart on Nation Radio. Afternoon, Tony Shepherd here. Let's head back in time on Nation's old school run. Joel Corry and M&EK, it's Head and Heart on Nation Radio. Afternoon, Tony Shepherd here. Let's head back in time on Nation's old school run. First, from Michael Jackson's seventh studio album.

0: It's the Saturdays and Up on Nation Radio's Old School Run. And before that, we brought you a Michael Jackson classic, Another Part of Me, on Nation Radio. If you like your songs from retro years, don't miss tomorrow morning. The Golden Hour back at 9 a.m. with another mystery year. And your mission, if you choose to accept it, is to try and work out which year we're in from the songs and the clues. Latest travel in just a mo for you. And then I've got a Prince classic here. Nation
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19: Starting in Poole, then usual problems coming off the George roundabout this afternoon. Parkston Road, Wimborne Road, also Towngate Bridge, all looking really slow. Longfleet Road is still closed from Elizabeth Road. There are works north of Three Legged Cross on the Verwood Road, the B3072, few delays there. Very slow through Downton on the A338, and it's busy on the A354. That's Winterbourne Whitechurch to Millbourne St Andrew. Meanwhile, some lengthy delays if you're heading through Chilwick on the A35, particularly westbound due to roadworks.
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0: Have a great rest of your afternoon. Andy Jackson gets you home next across the South at Nation.
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7: The top stories this hour. Two runners who took part in the Great North Run have died. Event organisers say they were both aged 25 and from the northeast of England. 63,000 took part in the half marathon, including Prime Minister Andy Burnham. Meanwhile, we're being told Mr Burnham is taking a step back from prime ministerial work until Wednesday after his dad Roy died. The 86-year-old has been battling Alzheimer's for the last few years of his life. Scotland, Wales and Northern Ireland's first ministers have all declared that Westminster's time is coming to an end. They've signed a cooperation agreement, which includes working together on breaking from the United Kingdom. Downing Street says they should focus on the cost of living instead. A member of the armed forces has been killed in Ukraine. The Ministry of Defence says they died in a road traffic collision on Saturday. And Oasis have announced a series of UK and European tour dates for next year. The band say new processes are in place to protect against long queues and ticket. It outs.
8: Now the news here in Dorset, and a free school meal provider here is confident new reforms to school menus could make a difference to children's health. Under new rules, schools will have to cut down on serving sweetened baked desserts and completely remove deep fried foods. Caroline Morgan is from local Food Links Bridport.
9: I think the reforms have been long overdue, and it's great that they are finally going to appear, because if children are going to be receiving two out of a possible three meals a day at school, they do need to be of good quality and enjoyable.
8: A Bournemouth woman's been hit with a bill of more than £23,000 after stopping fire safety officials from inspecting her holiday let. Elizabeth Jean Watson was sentenced in her absence at Weymouth Magistrates, having failed to turn up to any of the hearings. And a dad from Poole with MND says earlier diagnosis can help people make the most of the time they have. Former NHS consultant Andy Vorton says delays can stop families accessing...
5: 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Weather.
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8: Bright spells into the evening with lows of 17 degrees overnight and cloudy tomorrow with brighter spells later. That's the latest. I'm Simon McLean.
10: Thank you very much. Good afternoon. Welcome along to Nation Radio's Tea Time Show. Andy Jackson here with Selena Ross looking after the roads. And I've got Bruno Mars coming up after Lenny Kravitz. And this from Brian.

0: Lenny Kravitz and Fly Away on Nation Radio. A little message just dropped in from Gordon, who says, Andy, can you give my little show a mention, please? Which is Ailanthi, which is going to be on at the Regent Centre in Christchurch, 24th to the 26th of September, with evening shows at 7:30 and a matinee on Saturday at 2:30. He says it's an evening of magic, mischief, romance and lots of laughs. Gordon is going to be in it as well, and he said he'd like to see some friendly faces in the audience, and he describes it as a wonderfully bonkers story, which I'm already hooked on with this. And he says you don't have to be a Gilbert and Sullivan fan to enjoy it. So if you fancy going along and giving Gilbert a bit of moral support, 24th to the 26th of September, it's Ailanthi, the Gilbert and Sullivan thing, which is on at the Regent Centre in Christchurch. Tell him we sent you.
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0: Good afternoon and welcome along to Monday's Tea Time Show with Andy Jackson and Selena Ross. You've had a busy old day on the roads today, but things calming down just a little this afternoon, Selena.
1: I'm winding down now just to the end of my day. It's been a Monday. You know when sometimes you've got to have a proper Monday? It's been a meaty Monday, I would call it today.
0: Meaty Monday. That sounds like a good pizza topping to me. Maybe we'll save that for what? For tea, doesn't it? Meaty Monday. There we go. Yeah. Domino's, that will pop up on Domino's before you even know it.
1: Have that for free.
0: Monday, two-word wonder. It's an 80s song today, and it starts with the words, we're no. Now, this isn't the title. It's the first line of the song. Is there an instantly thinkable song for you, Selena, that starts with the words, we're no?
1: No, I'm absolutely I'm perplexed.
0: So, Selena, this, I promise you are going to just kick yourself on the nose.
1: Really?
0: That's how much. Yes. Yes.
1: Okay. All right. I'll go and have a funk.
0: I'll do another little clue in about 10, 15 minutes and we'll see if we can push you, nudge you in the right direction. But if you listen carefully, you can already hear at least six people shouting the answer out of the radio, Selena.
1: Oh, I feel stupid as usual, but I'm sure it'll come to me eventually.
2: Okay, seven stops to write this best man speech. Hi, I'm Liam. And I've got nothing. It's not funny. Funny's good. Ibiza. He'd never forgive me. What about friendship is a journey? Ugh, cringe. Come on. That's it. In year five, Dan had the bright idea to
3: cracking the best man speech. On the train, you can.
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9: Got some extensive delays getting into Chiddock at the moment. The A35, extremely slow moving, particularly westbound. Queues are back into Bridport. Reports of an incident there. A351 slow northbound from Halton Heath. Castle Lane East is slow off Iford. And the A350 is slowing northbound towards Limberlost. Still the major problems in Poole with the works around the George roundabout. We've got congestion on Towngate Bridge, Parkstone Road, Wimborne Road and surrounding routes.
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0: It's just dropped. I don't know if you heard that. It was quite a clunk, but the pennies just dropped in my head. And thank goodness I got that without looking at anyone's homework.
1: Just to have a little think, Selena, can you just do the way the song starts, not the words, obviously, but how does the song start? If you were to say it's the song that goes, how would you do that?
0: Do you want me to hum it or?
1: Just, yeah, go on.
0: Mm-hmm.
1: Yes.
0: That's the boy, isn't it? There he is.
1: If you can work that out, then well done, everybody. I would have gone, ta-dum, ta-dum, ta-dum. That's how I would have demonstrated it.
0: Oh, okay.
1: Yeah. But yes. If that's made it any clearer, join in on Facebook, Nation Radio South, or WhatsApp 07740938500 for our two-word wonder. First two words of the song are We Know, and we're going to play it just after five. Nation
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13: Some extensive delays heading into Chiddock, still on the A35. Ongoing restrictions reported there. It is particularly bad westbound. Queues are back into Bridport. Still quite a busy northbound A352 Limberlost. The Wessex Way is very slow both ways between County Gates and Bournemouth West. The delays remain off the George roundabouts in Paul on Parkston Road and Wimborne Road. That's with the ongoing works there. And Blandford Road is slowing northbound towards Upton.
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Thank you for choosing us this afternoon. We are Nation Radio. Thank you to the astute people who have noticed and vociferously pointed out that on Facebook, we've got a different two-word wonder to the one that we've been saying on the air. I'm going to be honest, I don't know what's happened. So we'll take answers on both of those. Because this is the way we roll here at Nation Radio. And play the one that starts with We're No just after the news at 5 o'clock. Don't ask me what's going on. I've got

0: So they are a girl band based out of Los Angeles. You might have seen them on social media. They're all over that, even places like Reddit going mad for Cat's Eye, spelt with a K, and the new song is called Animal. This is Nation Radio, just coming up to 5 o'clock. The latest news and weather for the South is on the way. Then we'll be revealing today's topical tune news story.
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23: The top stories this hour. Andy Burnham could be the last leader of the United Kingdom as we know it. That's according to the First Minister of Scotland, who's promising to work with other devolved leaders to split from Westminster. Downing Street says they should focus on the cost of living instead. Meanwhile, Mr. Burnham cancelled all his engagements today and tomorrow following the death of his father, Roy, from Alzheimer's. The Prime Minister had been due to meet business leaders this afternoon. Two 25-year-old men have died during yesterday's Great North Run. Organisers say the runners, who are both from the northeast of England, died after collapsing at the event. Deep fried food will be off the dinner menu for kids in schools in England. New rules also mean desserts must either contain or be served up with fruit. And Oasis will tour the UK, Europe and the US next year, including 4 gigs at Nebworth. Fans are going to need to register for tickets as they won't be generally on sale.
0: Now, the news here in Dorset, and school menus are getting a healthy makeover as the government moves to ban deep-fried food from canteens. New rules mean there'll be more fruit options for dessert to tackle childhood obesity and tooth decay. Caroline Morgans from Local Food Links in Bridport.
1: Children have to be offered good choices to be able to make them. So you have to ensure that a menu is appealing and contains good, healthy options, but also food that's good to eat. If it appears to be rather boring to a child, they're not going to choose it.
0: A woman from Bournemouth's been told to pay more than £23,000 after refusing to let fire safety inspectors into a house she rented out as a holiday let. Elizabeth Jean Watson failed to turn up to any of her court hearings. And from Sunday, passengers in Dorset whose trains are cancelled will be able to jump on another company's service for free as long as it's within 2 hours of their original journey. The rule already applies to public rail operators and it's being extended to Cross Country, GWR, Avanti and Chiltern.
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2: With Whitelink, I Love White Ferries. 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
0: Bright spells into the evening with lows of 17 degrees overnight and cloudy tomorrow with brighter spells later. That's the latest. I'm Simon McLean.
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24: Hello, it's Andy here. 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Two-word wonder has two answers today. The one we've been doing on the air and the one we've been doing on Facebook. Here's the one we've done on air.
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24: It's the song that starts with the two words. We know this is that song.

0: Hello, it's Nation Radio. So, the Two Word Wonder today, a special edition of the Two Word Wonder, because it's been a doubler today with one on Facebook, but a different one that we've done on the air. I still don't know.
1: It was fully intended, wasn't it, Andy? That's exactly what you intended to do. There was a different one on Facebook just to throw everyone off.
0: Yes, that's exactly what has happened here, Selena. Exactly what has happened here. So, the two-word wonder that we did on the radio, which is the most important thing, the song I was looking for was the one we just played, which was Never Gonna Give You Up.
1: So, of course it was.
0: Of course it was. So now, that I'm going to say we'll have another one for you next week, but I'm not entirely sure that we will after today's debacle, Selena.
1: Well, we might have given you a heads up on what's happening next week. You never know.
0: That'd be, I'll tell you what we'll do, because for those of you who have got it today, and if it appears next week, we're going to say that you're in the VIP club, so you had advance notice. How about
1: that? It's like advance ticket sales for a concert, isn't it? You've just had an advance on winning that little effort for next Monday.
0: What we've done is we've taken a leaf out of Oasis's book, because they've promised that their ticket sales are going to be less painful this time round. So I'm making you the promise that when we put this one, when we do this one on the radio that's been on Facebook today, you will know the answer. So therefore, coming to the answer will be less painful. Have we dug ourselves out of this hole, Selena?
1: I love how we've twisted this into our favour. It's all worked very well.
0: 2 minutes ago, that glass was half empty. Now, Selena, it's half full.
1: Yay!
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0: This is Nation Radio, the South's best variety of hits, the South's best travel reporters. In fact, some would go so far as to say the country's best travel reporter, Selena.
1: You're certainly the cheapest, Andy. Let's go with that.
0: That nobody can deny. Right. Time for our topical tune. If you're looking to impress someone, Selena, put your phone down and pick up a book, because a new survey says that people who read regularly are not only seen as more intelligent and more interesting, but also seen as more attractive, Selena.
1: Ooh. Is that because the book sort of hides your face more? So you can sort of put it up in front of your face and perhaps, you know, that can sort of make you look more attractive because it's more of the mystery, isn't it, behind it?
0: Could be the thing, isn't it? Because, and I think it obviously depends on what you're reading as well. Because if you're like a person of my age and you're reading Janet and John, that is not going to sit well, is it? Not going to sit well
1: at
0: all.
1: It's a fair point. Although they were classics, so.
0: Indeed they were. We'll have to do a whole series about some favourite children's books one day, I think. Save that for a future show. But possible song suggestions, top of tune for this afternoon. I'm going with Extreme and More Than Words for my. Join in on Facebook. 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
1: Still facing some lengthy delays. If you're heading for Chiddock, the A35, ongoing restrictions there. Also on the A35, this time Lyndhurst, there's an accident on Bournemouth Road. Very congested in both directions. On to Poole now. It remains really slow, Parkstone Road, heading from the George roundabout. That's with the ongoing work on Longfleet Road. And the Blandford Road between Hamworthy and Upton. That's slow both ways, as is Lye Road in Wimborne. Also some works on Verwood Road at Three Legged Cross.
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Lisa, Left Eye Lopez and Mel C, Never Be the Same Again on Nation Radio. Now, our Gary Parker is out with a couple of charity quizzes in the very near future. Friday the 18th at the Bayside Cabin at Stokes Bay, raising money for the Second Chance Animal Rescue. And on Saturday, two in a row, he's going to be doing the big charity quiz at the Red Lion in Stubbington with tickets for Macmillan Cancer Support. There's £100 first prize for that one as well. So if you fancy either of those, Stokes Bay Gosport on Friday or the Red Lion in Stubbington, give the respective venues a call and get yourself booked in. I guarantee you an entertaining night in the company of your quizmaster, Gary Parker. Can't guarantee that entertainment will be politically correct, though. Got to put my hand on my heart and be honest there. This is Nation Radio.

Sam Fender, people watching on Nation Radio. If you're people watching somebody who's reading a book, it means that they are going to be perceived as being more attractive as well as more intelligent. And that's the gist of today's topical tune. Song suggestions flooding in for this, Keith. First one through with How About Perfect by Eddie Reader. Get it? Yes, we do. Still in sunny Menorca is Keith. Sorry about that. Well, at least, you know, this is not raining here, Keith. Tracy Scarborough, paperback writer, The Beatles. 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Caroline Murphy going for Little Black Book by Belinda Carlisle. And Seb Salt, Simply Irresistible, Robert Palmer. Any of these could be our topical tune tonight. One of them will be, and we'll find out which just after six on

0: Hits Nation Radio, the South's best variety of hits. Topical tune this afternoon says that if you're looking to impress someone, put your phone down, pick up a book instead. Make sure, obviously, you got it the right way up, Selena, because that's a dead giveaway if it's upside down.
1: And maybe not this sort of very hungry caterpillar. I don't know how that's going to go well. So, you know, you want something. You want a bit of a classic, don't you? I think that always looks good.
0: I think if you're in, you know, if you're trying to give a certain vibe off, I'm thinking something by Jane Eyre or something like that. Could that,
1: that'll
0: that would be
1: do
0: a
1: it.
0: Thing? Yeah.
1: Yeah, leave 50 yes. Shades out of it, I think. I don't think that's going to come across well at all.
0: Probably a good one to avoid as well is How to Care for More Than 20 Cats. Would probably be a bad one as well.
1: The Osborne Spotter's Guide to Cats, perhaps, yes.
0: Topical tune. I went with Extreme, More Than Words. What's your choice for this evening, Selena?
1: I'm going to go Read All About It, Emily Sunday. 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
10: Still some lengthy delays on the A35 both ways through Chiddock. Ongoing restrictions there. Westbound queues back into Bridport. A35 Dorchester slow westbound to the stadium roundabout. And problems A35 Bournemouth Road, Lyndhurst. Police are on scene with the accident there now. They have closed the road in both directions. Traffic's been diverted through Bank. It's a single track road though, so extremely congested. Thanks to Sarah for the update there. Worth avoiding if you can. Still looking slow around the works at the George roundabout in Poole.
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It's Nation Radio, our topical tune today for the people who are trying to attract a mate. All you have to do is pick up a book, make it look like you're brainy. Apparently, it's a real big thing. Simply Irresistible, Robert Palmer said Seb. Ian, Peter Gabriel, The Book of Love. Thank you, Ian, from Lymington. Yvonne Shelley, If You Could Read My Mind by Gordon Lightfoot. And Book of Love, Fleetwood Mac, says Mark Baldwin. Turn the Page, Metallica, says John Grant. Will this be the night that Metallica make it onto the topical tune, John? We'll have to wait and see till just after six, won't we? Kev going for Love Story, Taylor Swift, or Read All About It by Emily Sandy. Any of these could be our topical tune. We'll find out if that's the case just after six tonight on Nation Radio. I had a

0: Taylor Swift, Open Lights, playing on Nation Radio, the South's best variety of hits. Topical tune today for the research out that says if you want to seem really attractive, make sure that people can see you reading a book. Maybe if you've got a dating profile, have your nose in a book on that profile. It makes you look attractive, apparently. Killers, Read My Mind, says Andy Lynn. Adrian Stowe, Every Day I Write the Book, Elvis Costello. That's good. Let's go to WhatsApp as well. Paul Packham. Hello to you, Paul. This is genius. Going with the Beatles. I am Thesaurus. Very good, Paul. Very, very good. Geordie Kirkcaldy says, what about Neverending Story from Limahl? Geordie Keith on his way home today. And Glenn says, hello, Andy and Selena's topical tune. How about Wizard, The Story of My Love? Could be any of those. We'll find out if it is in just a sec after the news. Nation
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16: the top stories this hour. The leaders of Scotland, Wales and Northern Ireland have called for the right to hold independence referendums. They signed a memorandum promising to work together to bring about significant constitutional change. Downing Street says the Prime Minister remains committed to the United Kingdom. Meanwhile, Andy Burnham is taking a short break after the death of his father. Roy had been suffering with advanced Alzheimer's disease, which meant he didn't know his son was Prime Minister. The House of Lords is debating plans to cap political donations from Britons overseas, as Downing Street says the current proposals aren't the limit of their ambitions. Two £36 million donations to Reform UK have intensified calls for new rules. And Oasis have announced a worldwide tour next year, and these fans say they're made up.
17: A few of my friends have already discussed about how we're going to pull together and try and get the tickets.
18: I think it's great that they're on tour again.
19: Did go to one of the Heaton Park gigs. I think it's great that they're back.
16: Registration is open, with bands saying better processes are in place to protect people from ticket touts.
20: Now, the news here in Dorset. And a free school meal provider here is confident new reforms to school menus could make a difference to children's health. Under new rules, schools will have to cut down on serving sweetened baked desserts and completely remove deep-fried foods. Caroline Morgan is from Local Food Links Bridport.
21: I think the reforms have been long overdue, and it's great that they are finally going to appear, because if children are going to be receiving two out of a possible three meals a day at school, they do need to be of good quality and enjoyable.
20: A Bournemouth woman's been hit with a bill of more than £23,000 after stopping fire safety officials from inspecting her holiday let. Elizabeth Jean Watson was sentenced in her absence at Weymouth Magistrates, having failed to turn up to any of the hearings. And a dad from Poole with MND says earlier diagnosis can help people make the most of the time they have. Former NHS consultant Andy Vorton says delays can stop families accessing care and making big decisions. New training's being rolled out for healthcare workers.
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20: Bright spells into the evening with lows of 17 degrees overnight and cloudy tomorrow with brighter spells later. That's the latest. I'm Simon McLean.
0: Top of tune today for the people who want to attract a mate. 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It makes you attractive. John and Dina in Bournemouth suggests Never Ending Story by Lamal. And we're going with that one. Thank you, guys.

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0: Hello, this is Nation Radio. Andy Jackson, Angelina Ross here. Up my ends this evening, Selena. I thought now the night's drawing in, I would go a little bit old school for this sort of autumn and winter. So tonight, up my end, beans on toast with cheese.
1: Oh, it's a classic. You can't go wrong, though, can you? It's an absolute classic. I love that. Well, I'm not far adrift, really, up mine this evening. We've got tomato soup with a cheese toasty.
0: Oh, cosy. We are kind of synced there, aren't we? Will you be dipping that cheese toasty in? Will you be a dipper?
1: You can bet your life I am going to dip that right in that soup. Yes, absolutely.
0: That's up our end. We need to know what's up your end. So now the nights are drawing in as we discovered it. As soon as, like, you know, it's chilly outside, everybody's back in the kitchen cooking up all kinds of stuff. It's gone crazy busy. So get in as quick as you can on Facebook. 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
18: Looking much better if you're heading towards Chiddock on the A35 now. Delays have eased. Accident's been causing problems in Lyndhurst, Bournemouth Road, A35. Was blocked earlier. It looks to be passable there now. There are still some delays, though, in the area. Meanwhile, Parkston Road in Poole, that stays slow with traffic diverting away from the Longfleet Road closure. And in Wimborne, it's still quite busy both ways on Lye Road.
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Love Me Like You Do, Ellie Goulding playing on Nation Radio with the world famous What's For Tea. Tracy in her kitchen in Southampton's got a rail concoction going on with chicken and beef and mushrooms and all kinds of stuff. Looks absolutely wonderful in the video, Tracy. Thank you for that. Lucy says, hello Andy, Steve and I tonight have Italian chicken, sweet potato mash, parsnip, carrots and cabbage. Lucy and Steve from Romsey, thank you for the photo. Janet on the Isle of Wight says we're going to have fish finger sandwiches with chips and a nice and easy salad. Nice and easy after a busy day. It is, but absolutely delightful. Carol's got beef casserole. No dumplings today, but crusty bread to dip in the gravy. Carol in Lake, I'll let you off the dumplings. As long as you've got something to dip, that's all that matters.

0: Big Blue Fergus sings the blues, playing on Nation Radio. Latest on the Rose from Selena, up and coming in a moment. Then it's the Four Non-Blondes on the What's for Tea this evening. Thank you for all your submissions, absolutely flooding into Facebook this evening, including steak, pie, chips and peas, says Janine Close. And Sarah Morris says, Andy, we got homemade lasagna, garlic flatbread and a bit of broccoli for luck. Sarah and Rocco listening in Bournemouth. Thanks for joining in, guys. If you want to as well, that's all we need to know. Who you are, where you are, what's for tea. Let us know on Facebook. 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
7: Good news from Lyndhurst. The accident Bournemouth Road has been cleared. The road is fully open once again and traffic is easing. Lye Road Wimborne still a little busy in both directions. Also busy around the ongoing roadworks on Longfleet Road in Poole.
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Nation Radio, the South's best variety of hits. Happy hour coming up from 7 till 8 with 60 minutes of songs to sing along to. Stuart McGinley's got three from the 80s at 8 to kick off his evening show as well.

0: This is Nation Radio, the South's best variety of hits. And thank you very much for your suggestions and photos and videos for What's for Tea tonight. We love it every night, just sharing a little bit of inspiration across the South. Otherwise, we all just end up eating the same old things every week, don't we? So pop over to Facebook, let us know what you're having. Join in there with the three bits of info we need: who you are, where you are, and what's for tea. And the happy hour is next. Cocktails all round. Nation
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22: The top stories this hour. Scotland, Wales and Northern Ireland's first ministers have declared that Westminster's time is coming to an end as they signed a cooperation agreement in Cardiff. Downing Street says the three nationalist leaders should focus more on the cost of living than trying to leave the United Kingdom. Meanwhile, Number 10 says Andy Burnham's cancelled all his engagements until the end of tomorrow. It's after the death of his father, Roy, who'd been suffering from Alzheimer's. Two participants in yesterday's Great North Run have died. The men, who are both 25 and from northeast England, collapsed during the half marathon. 63,000 runners took part. The government's looking at nationalising the UK's third largest steelworks. Business Secretary Jonathan Reynolds has told MPs ministers are engaging directly in the sale of Speciality Steel UK. And Oasis have confirmed a return to Nebworth. They'll play four shows there next year as part of a 38-date tour across the UK, Europe and the US. Fans will have to register for a code to be able to buy a ticket.
0: Now, the news here in Dorset, and school menus are getting a healthy makeover as the government moves to ban deep-fried food from canteens. New rules mean there'll be more fruit options for dessert to tackle childhood obesity and tooth decay. Caroline Morgan's from Local Food Links in Bridport.
1: Children have to be offered good choices to be enabled to make them. So you have to ensure that a menu is appealing and contains good, healthy options, but also food that's good to eat. If it appears to be rather boring to a child, they're not going to choose it.
0: A woman from Bournemouth's been told to pay more than £23,000 after refusing to let fire safety inspectors into a house she rented out as a holiday let. Elizabeth Jean Watson failed to turn up to any of her court hearings. And from Sunday, passengers in Dorset whose trains are cancelled will be able to jump on another company's service for free as long as it's within 2 hours of their original journey. The rule already applies to public rail operators and it's being extended to Cross Country, GWR, Avanti and Chiltern.
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19: With Whitelink, I Love White Ferries. Keeping businesses on the move. Operating 24 hours a day across the Solent.
0: Bright spells into the evening with lows of 17 degrees overnight and cloudy tomorrow with brighter spells later. That's the latest. I'm Simon McLean.
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9: 60 minutes of songs to sing along to. Stay with us for Elton John, Madonna, and this little band from Hounslow, who had a number four hit in 1996.

0: Hello, this is Nation Radio, the South's best variety of hits. We're in our happy hour with Madonna and Elton John, and we started with Dodgy and Good Enough on tonight's happy hour. We've got Yazoo coming up after this number one from 2007. Apparently, he wasn't in the best frame of mind when he wrote it, but it didn't seem to have done any harm for this smash hit for Mika.
1: Talk to you. The last time we talked, Mr. Smith, you reduced me.

0: Nation Radio with the South's best variety of hits. And into the happy hour, we had Yazoo and Don't Go and Take That, and Katy Perry coming up in a couple of moments. A big charity quiz going on at the Bayside Cabin in Stokes Bay on Friday night. It's hosted by our very own Gary Parker, and the proceeds are going to Second Chance Animal Rescue. Tickets are £15. You get great prizes and a raffle, all for a superb cause. If you fancy going along to that, give the Bayside Cabin in Stokes Bay a buzz to get your place booked into that for this coming Friday. Gary Parker looking after the entertainment. I guarantee you, categorically, you will have a brilliant night.
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Never Forget on Nation Radio with Andy Jackson here till 8. Stuart McGinley in with the evening show. Bit of a refresh, bit of a reorganisation of some of the stuff going on in that show. We'll find out what's happening and we catch up with him after Wham and Young Guns from Nation.

0: Hello, it's Andy Jackson here. This is Nation Radio. We're in the middle of our happy hour. Stu McGinley is back on the evening show tonight, and it's all changed with a big refresh, isn't it, Stuart McGinley?
1: Oh, yes. In my week off, I've been plotting and planning. I've had a tidy up, and I thought, well, it's time just to kind of tweak a few things. So, Hall of Fame. We're going to go for artists rather than albums starting tonight. And that's because, you know, we've featured some great albums, but I want to broaden it out a little bit and feature some artists that we haven't featured before. For example, I heard this lot the other day, and I thought, they've come up with a few good songs. The Beautiful South. And they all sort of formed, didn't they, from the House Martins. Norman Cook went off to do his thing as Fatboy Slim. And then you had Paul Heaton and Dave Hemingway forming The Beautiful South, and also Sean Welch and Dave Steed. So they've actually come up with some great songs over the years. And I thought, well, let's delve into the back catalogue. So head to the comments once again on our Facebook page, Nation Radio South, and tell me about The Beautiful South. Have you seen them live? What are your favourite songs? Do you have any particular ones that stand out for you? Andy,
0: I'd like you to play Don't Marry Me, but the album version, if you will, please, tonight. Can you do that?
1: Yeah, I'll be sure to do that. And it's been really nice talking to you for what will be my last show. That's probably why I didn't feature that album, strangely. All right, I'll note that one down. So Don't Marry Her, but the album version, you say, Andy?
0: The album version, definitely, where they say, don't marry her, have me. But they swapped the words around, didn't they? Just a tiny bit. Nobody would notice.
1: Very,
0: you.
1: Yes, very, very naughty. As are you, by the way, for trying to get me fired. So let me know in the comments. Someone else probably will, actually. Go to Facebook, Nation Radio South. And as ever, we'll play three songs tonight in the Hall of Fame, Andy, and it begins at 8:30.
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Look at the time, 10 to 8 already. And just a message flooding in from Farmer Ian, listening in his tractor on Sunnyfields Farm tonight. Still out and about. Hope you got your headlights on, because it's getting dark now. Just peering out my window here. He says, we're getting ready for building the Sunnyfields 2026 Pumpkin Pyramid Mural. He says, we're going to go for another world record after Ozzy Osbourne last year, because you're in the Guinness World Book of Records twice, I think, with your pumpkins and your murals there, aren't you, Ian? Best of luck with that one this time. I'm sure you'll get in for a third time. This is Nation Radio across the South. Stuart McGinley here with the evening show. He's got three from the 80s at 8 in about 10 minutes.

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19: Hello, good evening. Stuart McGinley back on your radio after a week off. Thanks to David Francis for looking after things. And here we are then with your 80s at 8 tonight, featuring a birthday.
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0: I love that. Aretha Franklin, the Queen of Soul, finishing off the 80s at 8 tonight at Nation Radio. Who's Zoom and Who? Before that, the Trevor Horn produced Owner of a Lonely Heart by Yes. What a song, and what a brilliant intro as well. And our ha's, I've Been Losing You, which we're playing today, especially for Morten Harkett, lead singer of the band, who is 66 today. It was also on this very day, 1984, that a-ha released Take On Me for the first time. But no one cared, no one noticed, until it came out the following year with that video that we all remember seeing for the first time on Top of the Pops, and it's now been viewed over a billion times on YouTube. If you're hungry for more 80s, we've got a radio station for that. 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

0: we are all together again. Thanks to David Francis for holding the fort last week. Stuart back on your radio here at Nation with the Farm and all together now.
1: I had a nice week off last week. Didn't fly off anywhere hot and sunny. Didn't need to after this year. I was just mooching around, making it up as I went along, including a visit to the London Transport Museum last week. And I had a lovely look around there. I've been before, but half of it I didn't even remember. I'm of that age now. And I had a look at the merch and they had some very nice London Underground cushions that you could take home. Although I did see the price tag of around 60 quid and thought, okay, maybe that can wait for another day. Now, no more waiting required for our Hall of Fame, because very soon we're going to get that started with the beautiful South tonight. And there's a slight change. We're no longer featuring albums, just your favourite artists in the Hall of Fame. So it's the beautiful South this evening. Same drill. Go to the comments on our Facebook page and tell me which is your favourite song from the beautiful South and any memories you may have of the band, maybe seeing them live. I could be playing your favourite tonight in around about 10 minutes.
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0: Now, the Hall of Fame has had a slight makeover, meaning that from now on, we are just going to feature the artists, not one particular album, but the artists as a whole. So it means that we can broaden the selection a bit and feature some acts that we've not yet had the opportunity to highlight. Tonight, it's the Beautiful South. Now, the band formed in Hull in 1988, with the former House Martins Paul Heaton and Dave Hemingway. They featured many different female singers as well, including Jackie Abbott, who will be featuring on the first song I'm going to play you from the band. In fact, Jackie Abbott and Paul Heaton still very much working together and touring as we speak. Now, this particular song was mentioned earlier by Andy trying to get me into trouble. Taken from the album Blue is the Colour, which was released 40 years ago. This was the lead single taken from it. Don't Marry Her, Have Me at Nation Radio. And this is the single version with slightly different lyrics to the album version.

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1: Ed Sheeran and The Shape of You playing all across the South. It is Nation Radio. We are the home of Steve Power at breakfast. He's back here tomorrow morning with another round of the early starter, Retro TV. There's also the 1 Second Wonder and the Forgotten 45. Oh, and if you missed today's two-word horoscopes on the radio, you can catch them on our socials. Always worth a look. Just look us up on Insta and on Facebook, Nation Radio South. And then tomorrow from 10 o'clock, you've got the Golden Hour, and that'll be with David Francis, who's in for Mark once again. Next here tonight, got a great song that you might want to sing along to from Starship at Nation.
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0: Taylor Swift at Nation Radio, and I knew it, I knew you. Although clearly I didn't last night. I was in a pub quiz and we had the dreaded picture round. It's not something I particularly enjoy. And we could just see sets of eyes from various celebrities and famous people. And picture number 10, I was convinced, was Angela Rayner. Yeah, I was absolutely confident in that. Turns out it wasn't. It was Taylor Swift. Oh dear, if you're going to get something wrong, you may as well go all the way in and get it completely wrong. No wonder nobody wants me on their pub quiz team. Coming up next at Nation Radio, it's the 90s at 9 and a band I saw last week in London, and they were brilliant.
1: I'd never met anyone like him. We'd drive around Rome on his Vespa. And he'd read me poetry from the old steps. And that's when I knew I was in love.
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0: Hello, Stuart here at Nation Radio with your 90s at 9. And we begin tonight with a song that was given the Norman Cook remix treatment. And it went all the way to number one.

0: Pulp, Something Changed at Nation Radio, finishing off the 90s at 9 tonight. And Mark Webber of the band is celebrating his birthday today. He's 56, but he quit the band in January of 1997. St Etienne's You're in a Bad Way. I tell you what, they're in a very good way. I saw them doing their farewell tour in London, Shepherd's Bush, on Friday, and they were absolutely brilliant. And they've still got some more shows to come. They're going to be in Bristol in a couple of days on the 16th, this Wednesday, and you can also see them in Brighton as well at the Brighton Dome on the 25th as they do their farewell tour. And before that, Corner Shop's Brimful of Asher, which was remixed completely free of charge by Norman Cook, and it took them to number one. There's more 90s on Nation 90s on your smart speaker, the Nation Player app, and also on DAB Digital Radio. 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

0: Bruce Springsteen at Nation Radio and The Hungry Heart, Monday the 14th of September. And today, celebrating his birthday, it's Morten Harkett. He's 66. We played you something from the band earlier on. Andrew Lincoln, the actor, is 53. He starred in many great shows. I always think of him as Egg in This Life. That's where he got his breakthrough, wasn't it? And also in Teachers on Channel 4, but he's done so many things. And there's another musical birthday to celebrate, but more about that in the noughties at 10. On the way here, very soon, another track from the Beautiful South in the Hall of Fame. We're no longer featuring just an album, but the artists as a whole. So it's the Beautiful South this evening. Let me know if you have a favourite song from the band in the comments on our Facebook page. I'll get something from them on shortly, but next it's The Real Thing. Nation
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0: Now, tonight in the Hall of Fame, we are featuring the songs of The Beautiful South, the band formed in Hull in 1988. Now, the one you're about to hear was their very first single, and it's a satire on the double standards of the pop music industry. They were taking the mickey, but it gave them a massive hit song. They had a bit of a row, actually, with a record company at the start who wanted to release another song under the covers, but in the end, Paul Heaton got his way, and it turned out to be a very successful move. This got to number two in the charts in the late summer of 1989. It's The Beautiful South and the song for Whoever at Nation Radio.

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And all you've got to do to get your voucher right now and your chance to win

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0: She's still very suspicious, Ray, and Where Is My Husband at Nation Radio and The Brilliant New Order and True Faith before that one. Now, still to come, another track from The Beautiful South in the Hall of Fame. That's at around 10:30. And next, we focus our attention on the noughties at 10, and there's another musical birthday to feature in the trio tonight. Nation
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0: 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Kylie's Wow and the Pussycat Dolls, Hush Hush Hush Hush. 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Not too bad, eh? And there's more noughties anytime on Nation Noughties. 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And in just a moment, someone who had his breakthrough in the noughties, who's got a new song out. It's James Blunt. 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

0: Nation Radio with Simple Minds alive and kicking, and they are very much alive and kicking. They've just announced some new tour dates for next year, which will take in London, also Manchester, Birmingham, Nottingham, Leeds, Newcastle, all across the UK pretty much. And that will begin on the 6th of May at the O2 in London. Saw them a couple of years ago at the Isle of Wight Festival, and they were absolutely brilliant. Now, still to come tonight in the Hall of Fame, another song from the beautiful South. Let me know your favourite in the comments on our Facebook page. Nation
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0: Now, tonight is the Beautiful South in the Hall of Fame. We are featuring all of their songs, not just from a particular album. That's what we're doing from now on in the Hall of Fame. And this particular song is taken from their fourth studio album, Meow. And it signed a bit of a change because the singer at the time, Brian O'Corrigan, wasn't happy, apparently, with some of the songs on it and decided to leave the band. And they brought in Jackie Abbott. And it wasn't long after the release of this album that they put out their greatest hits, which would go on to be one of the best-selling greatest hits compilations of all time, by the way. So, the Beautiful South tonight in the Hall of Fame at Nation Radio with this one. Good as gold, stupid as mud.

0: Wasn't his decision to leave the show. Maybe we'll get more on that soon. Coming up next here tonight at Nation Radio, it's Odyssey and the Native New Yorker. Nation
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0: My body isn't ready, it's Somber at Nation Radio, and that is my lot for this evening. I'm Stuart McGinley, back tomorrow from 8, kicking off with three songs from the 80s. And tomorrow in the Hall of Fame, we are featuring The Quo, Status Quo. They formed in 1962 and they notched up a few hits, so we'll be featuring them tomorrow night. As ever, you can let me know on Facebook which song you'd like me to play. Stick around, because next it's Tim Allen to get us into Tuesday. 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

0: Big time from Peter Gabriel here at Nation Radio. And before that, something brand new from Sienna Spiro. Very distinctive voice, great voice. It's called Great Expectations. Right, on the way, more great tunes for you. Sia with Cheek Thrills and something from Bob Marley and the Wailers as well. All coming up on The Late Show. 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

0: Mark Cohen, great tune, Walking in Memphis on Nation Radio, the South's best variety fits. 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

0: Fever Dream from Alex Warren on the South's Best Variety of Hits. 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It's The Late Show with me, Tim Allen. What are you going to do with £555,000 if you win that? 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
0: 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Right, more massive hits on the way. Got Taylor Swift for you, Dead or Alive from the 80s. And up next, here comes Madonna. This is Music on Nation's Late Show.

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0: Teddy Swims, Mr. Know It All on Nation Radio's Late Show with me, Tim Allen. Almost 1 o'clock. 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